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5: So Keir Starmer insists he will not walk away from the job of Prime Minister following more than a week of turbulence which saw five of his ministers resign. The PM says he's getting on with the job.
6: The last 10 days there's been a lot of activity which hasn't been as focused in my view as it should have been, and I remind myself every day that I was elected into office to serve the people, to serve the country. That's what I believe in and that's what I'll be getting on with.
5: Sir Keir's leadership is likely to be challenged by Manchester Mayor Andy Burnham, who says a vote for him is a vote to change Labour. President Trump says he's holding off on a military attack on Iran due to a request by the leaders of Qatar, Saudi Arabia and the United Arab Emirates. On his Truth Social platform, he says he's been informed that a deal would be made that is very acceptable to the US. The Ebola outbreak has been declared a public health emergency of international concern. And the King was all smiles as he met Sir David Beckham at the Chelsea Flower Show. That's the latest from Radio News Hub. I'm David Hall.
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5: Rain will quickly clear throughout the morning, leaving a day of sunshine and frequent showers. Those showers will be heavy at times with hail and thunder. Temperatures around average, a high of 15 degrees Celsius.

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1: It's that time of year again. 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
4: Andy Burnham says he's not proposing the UK considers rejoining the European Union. The Greater Manchester Mayor, who's hoping to stand in the Makerfield by-election, says Brexit has been damaging. It comes after Wes Streeting said the UK should one day rejoin the EU. But Mr Burnham says it's not on his agenda.
5: I'm not proposing that the UK considers rejoining the EU. I respect the decision that was made at the referendum, and it's going to undermine everything I've said about strengthening democracy if we don't respect that vote.
4: Meanwhile, the PM has insisted he will not set out a timetable to stand down if Mr Burnham returns to Westminster. Police in the United States say two suspects are dead after a shooting at a mosque in San Diego. At least 100 deaths have now been reported in the Ebola outbreak in the Democratic Republic of Congo and Uganda. And Channel 4 has removed all previous seasons of Married at First Sight UK from its streaming platforms following very serious allegations of wrongdoing. That's the latest from Radio News Hub. I'm David Hall.
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4: Rain will quickly clear throughout the morning, leaving a day of sunshine and frequent showers. Those showers will be heavy at times with hail and thunder. Temperatures around average, a high of 15 degrees Celsius.

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1: This is the sound of a child being hit by a car at 40 miles an hour. 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
2: If you hit me at 40 miles an hour, there's around an 80% chance I'll die. 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
4: Sir Keir Starmer insists he will not walk away from the job of Prime Minister following more than a week of turbulence which saw five of his ministers resign. The PM says he's getting on with the job.
5: The last 10 days there's been a lot of activity which hasn't been as focused in my view as it should have been, and I remind myself every day that I was elected into office to serve the people, to serve the country. That's what I believe in and that's what I'll be getting on with.
4: Sir Keir's leadership is likely to be challenged by Manchester Mayor Andy Burnham, who says a vote for him is a vote to change Labour. President Trump says he's holding off on a military attack on Iran due to a request by the leaders of Qatar, Saudi Arabia and the United Arab Emirates. On his Truth Social platform, he says he's been informed that a deal would be made that is very acceptable to the US. The Ebola outbreak has been declared a public health emergency of international concern. And the King was all smiles as he met Sir David Beckham at the Chelsea Flower Show. That's the latest from Radio News Hub. I'm David Hall.
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4: Rain will quickly clear throughout the morning, leaving a day of sunshine and frequent showers. Those showers will be heavy at times with hail and thunder. Temperatures around average, a high of 15 degrees Celsius.

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4: Andy Burnham says he's not proposing the UK considers rejoining the European Union. The Greater Manchester Mayor, who's hoping to stand in the Makerfield by-election, says Brexit has been damaging. It comes after Wes Streeting said the UK should one day rejoin the EU. But Mr Burnham says it's not on his agenda.
5: I'm not proposing that the UK considers rejoining the EU. I respect the decision that was made at the referendum, and it's going to undermine everything I've said about strengthening democracy if we don't respect that vote.
4: Meanwhile, the PM has insisted he will not set out a timetable to stand down if Mr Burnham returns to Westminster. Police in the United States say two suspects are dead after a shooting at a mosque in San Diego. At least 100 deaths have now been reported in the Ebola outbreak in the Democratic Republic of Congo and Uganda. And Channel 4 has removed all previous seasons of Married at First Sight UK from its streaming platforms following very serious allegations of wrongdoing. That's the latest from Radio News Hub. I'm David Hall.
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4: Rain will quickly clear throughout the morning, leaving a day of sunshine and frequent showers. Those showers will be heavy at times with hail and thunder. Temperatures around average, a high of 15 degrees Celsius.

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4: Hundreds of people have signed up to a Cambridgeshire Police scheme to support those living with dementia. The Force's Dementia Safeguarding Scheme, launched last year, offers yellow wristbands designed to help people with dementia stay safe while maintaining independence. The wristbands use near-field communication, NFC technology, and contain the wearer's next of kin contact details. If a member of the public finds someone wearing the wristband and appearing lost, they're encouraged to reassure them and use a mobile phone to access the contact details. Dementia Action Week, 18th to the 24th of May, marks 1 year since the Force announced its support towards the project. A blue Ford Mondeo crashed into a house and stationary vehicles in Paston Ridings at about 6 p.m. on Sunday. Police paramedics and the Magpass Air Ambulance attended, and the driver of the vehicle, a 40-year-old man from Peterborough, was taken to hospital with serious injuries. A 70-year-old woman who was inside the house at the time was also taken to hospital with serious injuries. Cambridgeshire Police are appealing for information and dashcam footage from anyone who may have witnessed the collision or the vehicle in the time leading up to it. Cambridge City Labour Group have elected a new leader following the results of this month's local elections. The party lost control of the council for the first time in more than a decade, and leader Cameron Holloway lost his seat to the Green Party. Councillor Holloway was elected as leader in May 2025, with Councillor Rachel Wade serving as deputy. Cambridge Labour Party have now elected Councillor Katie Thornborough as his replacement and Councillor Rosie Moore as deputy. Labour remains the largest party on the council, though no party has a majority, meaning the council must decide whether to support a minority administration or coalition of multiple parties. And Peterborough United have announced the designated place for home fans will remain at the London Road end of the Western Home Stadium. The club organised a consultation and two trial matches, as some fans wanted the GH display stand at the other end of the stadium to become the main area for home supporters. However, the majority of London Road End season ticket holders who took part in the consultation were not in favour of moving the home end to the GH display stand.
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4: A wet and windy day today. Some of those showers could be thundery at times this afternoon, with highs of 18 degrees. And that's the latest from the Boomerang Radio Newsroom. I'm Tom Green.
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Patrick Swayze, She's Like the Wind, ABBA before it, and Take a Chance on Me. Boomerang Radio, where the hits keep coming back. Tuesday morning then, just after 10 past 6. Hello, morning. This is Chris Tibbles. I've got Everything But The Girl and Yaz lined up to kickstart Tuesday morning for you. News every half an hour with Tom. Travel every 20 minutes with Sean, plus the business, entertainment and sports news as well. We're getting you ready for Tuesday.

0: So, welcome to Tuesday, 19th of May, 2026. If you are just up and about and you're planning on going downstairs soon to make yourself some breakfast and start your day with another coffee, well, the Start Your Day survey is on the way to get the old grey matter working first thing this morning. As we head towards the news at 6:30, I've got music from Shalimar. I've got Blondie as well.
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2: Main routes across Cambridgeshire moving well so far this morning. Lots of issues heading into the centre of Peterborough. Moving well inbound for the A15. Endle Road has got temporary lights in place for Grove Street because of water main work. Lots of issues heading in towards Wisbeach. The A47 Wisbeach bypass flows well with no reported problems. Wisbeach St Mary Gads Lane is closed in both directions. That's because of ongoing works. At Ely, Nuttall Lane is closed for works between Lynn Road and Newnham Street. Not seeing any issues heading into Huntingdon and no problems for the A1M. A check onto public transport and no issues to report. And that's the latest on Cambridge's roads for Boomerang Radio. I'm Sean Moore.
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0: are, and there it is. Boomerang Radio, where the hits keep coming back. Good morning, Tuesday. This is Chris Tibbles, Boomerang Breakfast, with the Crescent Peterborough. 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That's their website. Natasha Bedingfield and the Carpenters are both lined up to play. And I will launch today's Start Your Day survey after the headlines with Tom.
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2: Hundreds of people have signed up to a Cambridgeshire Police scheme to support those living with dementia. The Force's Dementia Safeguarding Scheme, launched last year, offers yellow wristbands designed to help people with dementia stay safe while maintaining independence. The wristbands use near-field communication, NFC technology, and contain the wearer's next-of-kin contact details. If a member of the public finds someone wearing the wristband and appearing lost, they're encouraged to reassure them and use a mobile phone to access the contact details. Dementia Action Week, 18th to the 24th of May, marks 1 year since the Force announced its support towards the project. A blue Ford Mondeo crashed into a house and stationary vehicles in Paston Ridings at about 6 p.m. on Sunday. Police paramedics and the Magpass Air Ambulance attended, and the driver of the vehicle, a 40-year-old man from Peterborough, was taken to hospital with serious injuries. A 70-year-old woman who was inside the house at the time was also taken to hospital with serious injuries. Cambridgeshire Police are appealing for information and dashcam footage from anyone who may have witnessed the collision or the vehicle in the time leading up to it. Cambridge City Labour Group have elected a new leader following the results of this month's local elections. The party lost control of the council for the first time in more than a decade, and leader Cameron Holloway lost his seat to the Green Party. Councillor Holloway was elected as leader in May 2025, with Councillor Rachel Wade saving as deputy. Cambridge Labour Party have now elected Councillor Katie Thornborough as his replacement and Councillor Rosie Moore as deputy. Labour remains the largest party on the council, though no party has a majority, meaning the council must decide whether to support a minority administration or coalition of multiple parties. And Peterborough United have announced the designated place for home fans will remain at the London Road end of the Western Home Stadium. The club organised a consultation and two trial matches, as some fans wanted the GH display stand at the other end of the stadium to become the main area for home supporters. However, the majority of London Road End season ticket holders who took part in the consultation were not in favour of moving the home end to the GH display stand.
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2: A wet and windy day today. Some of those showers could be thundery at times this afternoon, with highs of 18 degrees. And that's the latest from the Boomerang Radio Newsroom. I'm Tom Green.
0: Thank you, Tom. Right, the Start Your Day survey for Tuesday then is simply this. The average worker hears more than 25 of these a day in the workplace. What do you reckon that could be? The average worker hears more than 25 of these a day in the workplace. Let me know what your thoughts are. 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You have until 7:15, and then I will give you the answer. The average worker hears more than 25 of these a day in the workplace. It's the Start the Day survey for Tuesday. Boomerang.

0: Natasha Bedingfield's and Unwritten on Boomerang Radio across Peterborough and Cambridgeshire. 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It is great to have you on board as I kickstart Tuesday for you. Neil Diamond's Sweet Caroline is to play in just a moment. Business news on the way as well. Today's Start Your Day survey then is simply this today. The average worker hears more than 25 of these a day in the workplace. This has got you thinking. What is it? The average worker hears more than 25 of these a day in the workplace. Have a guess, have a think about it, and get in touch. studio@boomerangradio.co.uk. I will give you the answer after Neil Diamond next.
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2: Main routes across Cambridgeshire moving well so far this morning. Lots of issues heading into the centre of Peterborough. Moving well inbound for the A15. Endle Road has got temporary lights in place for Grove Street because of water main work. Lots of issues heading in towards Wisbeach. The A47 Wisbeach bypass flows well with no reported problems. Wisbeach St Mary Gads Lane is closed in both directions. That's because of ongoing works. At Ely, Nuttall Lane is closed for works between Lynn Road and Newnham Street. Lots of issues heading into Huntingdon and no problems for the A1M. A check onto public transport and no issues to report. And that's the latest on Cambridge's roads for Boomerang Radio. I'm Sean Moore.
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0: Just gone 7:15 across Peterborough and Cambridgeshire, where the hits keep coming back. This is Boomerang Radio, Neil Diamond and Sweet Caroline. The survey of the day today then, the average worker hears more than 25 of these a day in the workplace. What do you reckon it was? Well, the answer, swear words. Normally, most of these are heard around the fridge and people eating. It also involves the printer, when people have left paper out of the photocopier or the photocopier has run out and then nobody tops it up. So the average worker hears 25 of these a day in the workplace. If you are off to work soon, tally how many you hear today. See if it's about 25. I bet it is.
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3: The FTSE 100 closed higher on Monday, recouping most of Friday's hefty falls amid a calmer bond market. It was up 128 points. Ministers are facing a Commons challenge to their plan to block new licences for exploring new oil and gas fields. The Conservatives have prepared an amendment to the King's speech in an effort to force a vote on the government's opposition to new licences. Lloyds Banking Group's considering phasing out the Halifax brand. The move, which could bring an end to the 173-year institutions expected to be announced over the summer. Halifax granted its first mortgage in 1853. Around 15 million people are thought to be under-saving for their retirement. The Pensions Commission say a fresh national settlement for pensions is needed. Women, low and middle earners and the self-employed are among those who could be particularly at risk. And more than half of people believe artificial intelligence will lead to widespread unemployment. A survey also found that over a fifth think it will eliminate jobs fast enough to cause civil unrest.
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40, Chrissy Hynde, their take on I Got You Babe. It's 9 minutes to seven. You know what that means? We are 7 minutes away. No, we're not. We're 9 minutes away from 7 o'clock, and then the 7 o'clock sing-along. Yesterday, Kev White chose the Wombles theme. What is it today? Or what will it be today? It could be yours. Drop me an email, studio@boomerangradio.co.uk. Tell me who you are, where you are, what song you want to hear, and why you want to hear it. The 7 o'clock sing-along could be yours on Boomerang Radio. studio@boomerangradio.co.uk, the email address. While you get in touch, going to play Harper's Bazaar, 59th Bridge Street song, Feeling Groovy, and this from Erasure. Here's Blue Savannah on Boomerang Radio.

0: That is brilliant. Not played it for a while. Harper's Bazaar, 59th Bridge Street song. Feeling groovy. Boomerang Radio, where the hits keep coming back. The 7 o'clock sing-along is on the way then after Tom's news at 7.
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2: Main routes across Cambridgeshire moving well so far this morning. Lots of issues heading into the centre of Peterborough. Moving well inbound for the A15. Endle Road has got temporary lights in place for Grove Street because of water main work. Lots of issues heading in towards Wisbeach. The A47 Wisbeach bypass flows well with no reported problems. Wisbeach St Mary Gads Lane is closed in both directions. That's because of ongoing works. At Ely, Nuttall Lane is closed for works between Lynn Road and Newnham Street. Lots of issues heading into Huntingdon and no problems for the A1M. A check onto public transport and no issues to report. And that's the latest on Cambridge's roads for Boomerang Radio. I'm Sean Moore.
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6: Hundreds of people have signed up to a Cambridgeshire Police scheme to support those living with dementia. The Force's Dementia Safeguarding Scheme, launched last year, offers yellow wristbands designed to help people with dementia stay safe while maintaining independence. The wristbands use near-field communication, NFC technology, and contain the wearer's next of kin contact details. If a member of the public finds someone wearing the wristband and appearing lost, they're encouraged to reassure them and use a mobile phone to access the contact details. Dementia Action Week, 18th to the 24th of May, marks 1 year since the Force announced its support towards the project. A blue Ford Mondeo crashed into a house and stationary vehicles in Paston Ridings at about 6 p.m. on Sunday. Police paramedics and the Magpass Air Ambulance attended, and the driver of the vehicle, a 40-year-old man from Peterborough, was taken to hospital with serious injuries. A 70-year-old woman who was inside the house at the time was also taken to hospital with serious injuries. Cambridgeshire Police are appealing for information and dashcam footage from anyone who may have witnessed the collision or the vehicle in the time leading up to it. Cambridge City Labour Group have elected a new leader following the results of this month's local elections. The party lost control of the council for the first time in more than a decade, and leader Cameron Holloway lost his seat to the Green Party. Councillor Holloway was elected as leader in May 2025, with Councillor Rachel Wade saving as deputy. Cambridge Labour Party have now elected Councillor Katie Thornborough as his replacement and Councillor Rosie Moore as deputy. Labour remains the largest party on the council, though no party has a majority, meaning the council must decide whether to support a minority administration or coalition of multiple parties. And Peterborough United have announced the designated place for home fans will remain at the London Road end of the Western Home Stadium. The club organised a consultation and two trial matches, as some fans wanted the GH display stand at the other end of the stadium to become the main area for home supporters. However, the majority of London Road End season ticket holders who took part in the consultation were not in favour of moving the home end to the GH display stand.
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6: A wet and windy day today. Some of those showers could be thundery at times this afternoon, with highs of 18 degrees. And that's the latest from the Boomerang Radio Newsroom. I'm Tom Green.
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0: Well, morning. Tuesday the 19th of May and it's just after 7 o'clock. Mel in Fen Stanton today choosing the song on the 7 o'clock sing-along. She said, Chris, any chance you can play me Shaka Khan's I'm Every Woman? It reminds me of my hen do. And what a night that was.

0: Chaka Khan and I'm Every Woman, Boomerang Radio, where the hits keep coming back. That, of course, from 1978. And the song today that Melin Fenn Stanton chooses for the 7 o'clock sing-along because it reminds her of happy memories of her hen do. Mel, that says to me that you wasn't happy the day you got married. I'm not going to ask questions. If you want to get your song on, drop me an email. Tomorrow could be yours at 7 o'clock.
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0: Madge, Like a Prayer, Boomerang Radio, where the hits keep coming back. 14 minutes after 7 through Tuesday morning, 19th of May, 2026. This is Chris Tibble's Toto on the way. First, shall we do this?
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0: Yep, we've teamed up with Apple Home Improvements to put money in the music. You know the drill by now. There are three chances a day to win, Monday to Friday, 7.15, 12.15 and 5.15 on Bits and Pieces. All you need to do is identify the title and artist of the five songs from five different decades in just 5 seconds. 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
1: Bits and Pieces.
0: But do you know the songs in question? We already had one last week. Dean in Stanground gave us Gina G and the 90s song, Ooh Ah Just a Little Bit. We've had various guesses since, those on the website at boomerangradio.co.uk. But last Friday, Kev White gave us the Kinks from the 60s and dedicated follower of fashion. So now we have two of the five. Make a note of those. The Kinks, dedicated follower of fashion from the 60s. Gina G, Ooh Ah Just a Little Bit, from the 90s. Who else is inside this short clip? We're listening for the 70s, 80s and early 2000s.
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0: So 50 quids up for grabs. If you can name title and artist of all five of those, it's basically a tenner a song. 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Gina G from the 90s, the Kinks from the 60s, already guessed. Who else is in there? We need the 70s. We need the 80s. We need the early 2000s. And it could be you walking away with that 50 quid. 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
0: Wouldn't that 50 quids come in handy for bank holiday weekend? 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Like I've said, two songs down, three to go. Get in it to win it. You never know, it could be you. Right, Martika and Martha Reeves and the Vandellas on the way. Let's get Toto on first, shall we?

0: Brilliant. Toto, hold the line on Boomerang Radio. This is Chris Tibbles. Hello. 20 past 7 through Tuesday morning then. This weekend is another bank holiday weekend, and we have got another themed bank holiday weekend. So every show across Saturday, Sunday and Monday will be around the theme of big hair and flares for the weekend. So all of the disco, dance, Motown, Northern Soul across the weekend. It is going to be a great weekend. Make sure you're listening if you can.
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0: Talking of which, Martha Reeves and the Vandellas, Nowhere to Run, is to play in just a moment. First, Sean, what's happening on the roads?
2: Main routes across Cambridgeshire generally flowing well with no reported problems so far this morning. It's moving well into Peterborough for the A15 inbound. Andle Road has got temporary lights in place at Grove Street because of work, so expect some delays there through the morning. Not seeing issues heading in towards the centre of Cambridge at Camborne. Broadway's closed in both directions. That's because of ongoing works. At March, Creek Road is closed for roadworks from St John's Road to Estover Road. Huntingdon generally moving well with no reported problems. A47 Wisbeach bypass picking up on the approach for the Elmhall roundabout, and no issues to report on public transport. And that's the latest on Cambridge's roads. 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

0: Martika and Toy Soldiers on Boomerang Radio, where the hits keep coming back. Tuesday morning, I've seen then that the casting is underway for the new James Bond. Amazon have announced that they are looking for someone to replace Daniel Craig. The studio shared an update on Friday that the search for the next James Bond is underway, and they've said whilst they don't plan to comment on specific details during the casting process, they're excited to share more news with 007 fans as soon as the time is right. That's from Amazon MGM Studios, who have said that in a statement. According to Variety, is that a magazine or a publication of some sort? They've said auditions have been taking place in recent weeks, signalling a near to the end of the public's long wait to meet the new James Bond. Do you know what? I've been wondering what Pete T's been up to during the days.
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2: Hundreds of people have signed up to a Cambridgeshire Police scheme to support those living with dementia. The Force's Dementia Safeguarding Scheme, launched last year, offers yellow wristbands designed to help people with dementia stay safe while maintaining independence. The wristbands use near-field communication, NFC technology, and contain the wearer's next-of-kin contact details. If a member of the public finds someone wearing the wristband and appearing lost, they're encouraged to reassure them and use a mobile phone to access the contact details. Dementia Action Week, 18th to the 24th of May, marks 1 year since the Force announced its support towards the project. A blue Ford Mondeo crashed into a house and stationary vehicles in Paston Ridings at about 6 p.m. on Sunday. Police paramedics and the Magpass Air Ambulance attended, and the driver of the vehicle, a 40-year-old man from Peterborough, was taken to hospital with serious injuries. A 70-year-old woman who was inside the house at the time was also taken to hospital with serious injuries. Cambridgeshire Police are appealing for information and dashcam footage from anyone who may have witnessed the collision or the vehicle in the time leading up to it. Cambridge City Labour Group have elected a new leader following the results of this month's local elections. The party lost control of the council for the first time in more than a decade, and leader Cameron Holloway lost his seat to the Green Party. Councillor Holloway was elected as leader in May 2025, with Councillor Rachel Wade saving as deputy. Cambridge Labour Party have now elected Councillor Katie Thornborough as his replacement and Councillor Rosie Moore as deputy. Labour remains the largest party on the council, though no party has a majority, meaning the council must decide whether to support a minority administration or coalition of multiple parties. And Peterborough United have announced the designated place for home fans will remain at the London Road end of the Western Home Stadium. The club organised a consultation and two trial matches, as some fans wanted the GH display stand at the other end of the stadium to become the main area for home supporters. However, the majority of London Road End season ticket holders who took part in the consultation were not in favour of moving the home end to the GH display stand.
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2: A wet and windy day today. Some of those showers could be thundery at times this afternoon, with highs of 18 degrees. And that's the latest from the Boomerang Radio Newsroom. I'm Tom Green.
0: Thank you, Tom. 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
4: Arsenal are inches away from Premier League glory after beating Burnley 1-0 last night, and they could be crowned champions tonight if Manchester City don't get 3 points against Bournemouth. Mikel Arteta says he's ready to become a Cherries fan.
5: The biggest ever. Of Andoni and all the players and all the people that supporters of Bournemouth, I think we are all are, because we know that that means.
4: Well, City boss Pep Guardiola says it will be a tough match, though.
6: Bournemouth, 16 or 70 games, and you know, unbeaten, so the run is unbelievable. And only chance we have is win the game, so we have to break that run, otherwise it will be over.
4: Meanwhile, rumours have been circulating that the Spaniard could be leaving the Etihad come the end of the season, and the club have refused to comment. Cricket, and Yorkshire wrapped up an impressive win by an innings and 127 runs at Headingley as Surrey slumped to their first defeat of the season. And Britain's Harriet Dart has beaten China's Yuan in the opening round of the French Open qualifying.
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0: Thank you very much. Right, 25 to 8 through Tuesday. This is Chris Tibbles. Details on how you could become a winner courtesy of the Lulu Cinema Experience and Boomerang Radio in just a few minutes.

0: our Savage Garden, and I want you. It's Boomerang Radio. Good morning. We could be sending you to an outdoor cinema experience then, where you could win a pair of tickets to the Crown Inn and Restaurant in Broughton to see the Lulu's Outdoor Cinema Experience. They are coming at the end of May and throughout June to the Crown Inn and Restaurant in Broughton to show various films on their 25-foot outdoor screen. This is a brilliant little event if you can win yourself some tickets to go down, if not by winning tickets, just by going along and paying for the tickets throughout the next few weeks, as well as winning some tickets for the outdoor cinema experience. You could win yourself a pizza to share from Harry's wood-fired pizza trailer and a bottle of wine as well. Now, to get in it, to win it, you need to be listening to the qualifying questions. Des will set the first one Monday afternoon from 1 o'clock, and throughout the afternoon shows from 1 till 4, he'll give you those qualifying questions every day of the week. And then on a Friday afternoon at 3:30, he will draw a winner at random. And that weekend, on the Saturday, you could be going to see the film in question from the Lulu Outdoor Cinema Experience at the Crown Inn and Restaurant in Broughton. More details and terms and conditions on our website at boomerangradio.co.uk. 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
0: Right, Sean, what's happening on the roads?
2: Main routes across Cambridgeshire generally flowing well with no reported problems so far this morning. It's moving well into Peterborough for the A15 inbound. Endell Road has got temporary lights in place at Grove Street because of work, so expect some delays there through the morning. Not seeing any issues heading in towards the centre of Cambridge at Camborne. Broadway's closed in both directions. That's because of ongoing works. At March, Creek Road is closed for roadworks from St John's Road to Estover Road. Huntingdon generally moving well with no reported problems. A47 Wisbeach bypass picking up on the approach for the Elm Hall roundabout, and no issues to report on public transport. And that's the latest on Cambridge's roads. 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

Andy Williams and I Can't Take My Eyes Off You. Boomerang Radio, where the hits keep coming back. Tonight is the first night of the Carolina New Musical Show at the New Theatre on the Broadway in Peterborough. I am going to the press night for that tonight. So I'll feed back to you tomorrow morning on breakfast just how good that show is. I'm sure it's going to be a belter with all that 60s music in. If you're going to see it, I'm sure you'll enjoy it too. Right, here comes John Parr.

John Parr, some Elmo's Fire, Man in Motion on Boomerang Radio, where the hits keep coming back at 8 minutes to eight. Morning, hello, this is Chris Tibbles, hope you're okay. Today, if you're a keen gardener, maybe you've got green fingers, well, the Cunninghere Community Gardening Session is on at the Cunninghere Community Centre in Huntingdon today. It kicks off at 10, runs through until 11:30. You can go and get green fingered, talk about all things gardening and have a drink in the community cafe as well following the session from 10 till 11:30. Everybody is welcome. No previous gardening experience is needed and it is absolutely free to get involved as well. So the Cunninghere Centre today from 10 till 11:30 in Huntingdon if you fancy getting involved. Okay, Hanson to the latest on the roads. Sean has that after Bop.

0: that were young in the 1990s to four young men that were young in the 1960s. The Fab Four. Beatles on the way after eight. Donna Summer and ABBA as well, as we continue to play the songs that just keep coming back. The ones you can sing along to through your breakfast for Tuesday. We're also going to hear some of the audio that Bill and Matt recorded on Sunday at North Stowe Football Club and an event that was happening there Sunday. You'll find out all about that inside the next few minutes as well. Tom has the news headlines at 8.
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0: And as we get you to work, school, college or wherever you need to be for Tuesday, Sean has the latest on the roads.
2: Main routes across Cambridgeshire generally flowing well with no reported problems so far this morning. It's moving well into Peterborough for the A15 inbound. Endell Road has got temporary lights in place at Grove Street because of work, so expect some delays there through the morning. Not seeing any issues heading in towards the centre of Cambridge at Camborne. Broadway's closed in both directions. That's because of ongoing works. At March, Creek Road is closed for roadworks from St John's Road to Estover Road. Huntingdon generally moving well with no reported problems. A47 Wisbeach bypass picking up on the approach for the Elmhall roundabout, and no issues to report on public transport. And that's the latest on Cambridge's roads. 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
5: Hundreds of people have signed up to a Cambridgeshire Police scheme to support those living with dementia. The Force's Dementia Safeguarding Scheme, launched last year, offers yellow wristbands designed to help people with dementia stay safe while maintaining independence. The wristbands use near-field communication, NFC technology, and contain the wearer's next-of-kin contact details. If a member of the public finds someone wearing the wristband and appearing lost, they're encouraged to reassure them and use a mobile phone to access the contact details. Dementia Action Week, 18th to the 24th of May, marks 1 year since the Force announced its support towards the project. A blue Ford Mondeo crashed into a house and stationary vehicles in Paston Ridings at about 6 p.m. on Sunday. Police paramedics and the Magpass Air Ambulance attended, and the driver of the vehicle, a 40-year-old man from Peterborough, was taken to hospital with serious injuries. A 70-year-old woman who was inside the house at the time was also taken to hospital with serious injuries. Cambridgeshire Police are appealing for information and dashcam footage from anyone who may have witnessed the collision or the vehicle in the time leading up to it. Cambridge City Labour Group have elected a new leader following the results of this month's local elections. The party lost control of the council for the first time in more than a decade, and leader Cameron Holloway lost his seat to the Green Party. Councillor Holloway was elected as leader in May 2025, with Councillor Rachel Wade saving as deputy. Cambridge Labour Party have now elected Councillor Katie Thornborough as his replacement and Councillor Rosie Moore as deputy. Labour remains the largest party on the council, though no party has a majority, meaning the council must decide whether to support a minority administration or coalition of multiple parties. And Peterborough United have announced the designated place for home fans will remain at the London Road end of the Western Home Stadium. The club organised a consultation and two trial matches, as some fans wanted the GH display stand at the other end of the stadium to become the main area for home supporters. However, the majority of London Road End season ticket holders who took part in the consultation were not in favour of moving the home end to the GH display stand.
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5: A wet and windy day today. Some of those showers could be thundery at times this afternoon, with highs of 18 degrees. And that's the latest from the Boomerang Radio Newsroom. I'm Tom Green.
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0: There is Donna Summer, and on the radio just after 8:10. This is Chris Tibbles. Hello, morning. Hope you're okay. Sunday, Bill was at North Stowe Football Club. But why?
1: Well, North Stowe is not a place you'd imagine you'd find Huntingdon Town Football Club. But they're here today, which is a Sunday. And luckily, I'm with the chairman of Huntingdon Town Football Club, Richard Maxwell. Whatever's going on in North Stowe today?
2: Yeah, well, we've got our end of season presentation. So we've got all of our girls, boys, pan disability teams down here for a fun day. Lots of football, but also lots of activities and presentation.
1: Activities such as what?
2: Oh, we're doing tug of war. We got cricket here. We've got tennis, basketball. It's all kind of fun and games that children we can do with them.
1: Well, my listeners know that football's not one of my greatest followings, but how many teams have you got playing here, for instance?
2: Yeah, we're really mightily impressed. You know, 3 years ago we were a single men's team club. We've now grown to have 10 boys, 5 girls, 1 pan disability vets team and 2 men's teams. You know, we've got 200 to 250 kids here today. What an amazing sight.
1: Tell me a bit more about the disabled youngsters here today.
2: Yeah, we love them. We've created that this year. Our welfare officer, Timmy Nasta, is leading that as a coach with myself. We have them up every week. We have different kids helping out. It's just a great thing to see that everybody can get behind.
1: And I've just had a sausage bap, which is really, really good. What other facilities have you got here?
2: Yeah, it's an amazing facility up here at North Stowe. We branded this Lion's Den. It's where we're based as well. So we've got a full 3G pitch, which we play on Saturdays and Sundays in midweek. We've also got a brand new gym here as well, 2 floors, and we run the cafe here. It's amazing.
1: Final question, Richard. Anyone you want to say hello to or thank you to?
2: Oh, to all of our sponsors who make this happen, all the local businesses. We can't do this without their support, the kids and the children playing activity and sport in quality facilities. Thank you to everybody who's managed to make this happen. And of course, Boomerang Radio, special sponsor for us and has always supported us. So thanks very much for coming down.
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0: Well, there you go. That's why Bill was in North Stowe on Sunday. Hope that's answered your question. 8:13, here's ABBA.

0: Annie Lennox with a song that now I am going to have stuck in my head for the rest of the day. That is No More I Love Yous, with that little giggle on the end. Right, Brothers Johnson and Jeanette Kay on the way.
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0: Let's get the latest on the road. Sean, what's happening?
2: Busy but moving on main routes across Cambridgeshire. I, the A16's busy towards the A47. Usual delays westbound from I towards the Paston Parkway. Busy A15 inbound. A47 Wisbeach Bypass. Busy but moving on the approach for the Elm Hall roundabout. Busy into Cambridge. Usual delays for Newnham. It's slow moving for Barton Road inbound between the M11 at Junction 12 and for Fen Causeway. Busy for the A47 eastbound before the A141. And usual delays for the centre of Huntingdon. A check on to public transport, no issues to report. And that's the latest on Cambridge's roads for Boomerang Radio. I'm Sean Moore.
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0: That is a great song. 1979 in the charts for Jeanette Kay and Silly Games on Boomerang Radio, where the hits keep coming back. Brothers Johnson before that and Stomp from the early 80s. Sister Sledge to play, the Elgins as well. First, 8:30. 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
2: Hundreds of people have signed up to a Cambridgeshire Police scheme to support those living with dementia. The Force's Dementia Safeguarding Scheme, launched last year, offers yellow wristbands designed to help people with dementia stay safe while maintaining independence. The wristbands use near-field communication, NFC technology, and contain the wearer's next of kin contact details. If a member of the public finds someone wearing the wristband and appearing lost, they're encouraged to reassure them and use a mobile phone to access the contact details. Dementia Action Week, 18th to the 24th of May, marks 1 year since the Force announced its support towards the project. A blue Ford Mondeo crashed into a house and stationary vehicles in Paston Ridings at about 6 p.m. on Sunday. Police paramedics and the Magpass Air Ambulance attended, and the driver of the vehicle, a 40-year-old man from Peterborough, was taken to hospital with serious injuries. A 70-year-old woman who was inside the house at the time was also taken to hospital with serious injuries. Cambridgeshire Police are appealing for information and dashcam footage from anyone who may have witnessed the collision or the vehicle in the time leading up to it. Cambridge City Labour Group have elected a new leader following the results of this month's local elections. The party lost control of the council for the first time in more than a decade, and leader Cameron Holloway lost his seat to the Green Party. Councillor Holloway was elected as leader in May 2025, with Councillor Rachel Wade saving as deputy. Cambridge Labour Party have now elected Councillor Katie Thornborough as his replacement and Councillor Rosie Moore as deputy. Labour remains the largest party on the council, though no party has a majority, meaning the council must decide whether to support a minority administration or coalition of multiple parties. And Peterborough United have announced the designated place for home fans will remain at the London Road end of the Western Home Stadium. The club organised a consultation and two trial matches, as some fans wanted the GH display stand at the other end of the stadium to become the main area for home supporters. However, the majority of London Road End season ticket holders who took part in the consultation were not in favour of moving the home end to the GH display stand.
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2: A wet and windy day today. Some of those showers could be thundery at times this afternoon, with highs of 18 degrees. And that's the latest from the Boomerang Radio Newsroom. I'm Tom Green.
0: Thank you, Tom. What's happening in the world of entertainment then?
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4: Fans attending next month's Harry Styles gigs at Wembley Stadium have got deep pockets. According to Barclays Bank, they'll spend £1.1 billion during his 12-night run. That's despite the ongoing cost of living pressures. Ticket holders are expected to spend a total of £981 on average. The stars have been flocking to Chelsea for the annual Flower Show. Queen guitarist Sir Brian May, comedian Bill Bailey, TV gardener Alan Titchmarsh and presenter Dame Fluella Benjamin have unveiled special gnomes, which are being auctioned for a charity aimed at helping children access gardening. And one show host, Alex Jones and Roman Kemp, have revealed a special rose to celebrate 20 years of their programme. Teenage darts prodigy Luke Littler will receive his MBE at Windsor Castle later. Littler, who became the youngest world champion in the history of darts, aged 17 years and 347 days, was made an MBE for services to the sport in the King's Birthday Honours last year. And boxer Tyson Fury said it was an emotional moment seeing his daughter get married.
1: Boomerang Radio Entertainment.
0: Thank you very much. Right, this Friday night from 7, Gary Ball will be kicking off the Big Hair and Flares Bank Holiday Weekend on Boomerang Radio. Disco, dance, Northern Soul and Motown. I wonder whether he's going to play this.

0: Sister Sledge, He's the Greatest Dancer. Boomerang Radio, where the hits keep coming back. Morning, hello, Tuesday. This is Chris Tibbles, The Cresset. Across the next few weeks and next few days, I've got some brilliant performances on. Friday night, they've got the Sky Full of Stars, a tribute to Coldplay, on at the Cresset. Then next Wednesday, 27th of May, Paul Young is there with Songs and Stories. And if your kids have been to see that massive titanosaur at Peterborough Cathedral and they're a big fan of dinosaurs, well, next Thursday, the Cresset have Dinosaurs Live, two showings of this show next week, 12:30 and 3:30, because it's half term, of course, next week. So you can take the little darlings along to see Dinosaurs Live as well. All the details of all the shows they've got upcoming, plus details of how you can get your tickets from their website, cresset.co.uk.
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2: Busy but moving on main routes across Cambridgeshire. I, the A16's busy towards the A47. Usual delays westbound from I towards the Paston Parkway. Busy A15 inbound. A47 Wisbeach Bypass. Busy but moving on the approach for the Elm Hall roundabouts. Busy into Cambridge. Usual delays for Newnham. It's slow moving for Barton Road inbound between the M11 at Junction 12 and for Fen Causeway. Busy for the A47 eastbound before the A141, and usual delays for the centre of Huntingdon. A check on to public transport, no issues to report. And that's the latest on Cambridge's roads. For Boomerang Radio, I'm Sean Moore.
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0: There you go then. That is the first song that I ever played on radio anywhere. Huey Lewis and the News, The Power of Love. Boomerang Radio, where the hits keep coming back. This is Chris Tibbles, Morning Hello. I mentioned then a few moments ago that Titanosaur continues until May the 31st. That is next Sunday, not this week. A week Sunday. So you've got all of half term to go and see it. Titanosaur there. But from giant dinosaurs, we then move on to mini wartime scenes made from crochet. So there's another great exhibition coming. It's The Longest Yarn 2 at Peterborough Cathedral. If you've been before to see The Longest Yarn, you'll know how good it is. This year, The Longest Yarn 2 focuses on Britain at war. So there will be 80 intricately created panels of woolen art, each one in a metre section. Together they'll tell the story of life in Britain from the declaration of war on the 3rd of September 1939 through to VE Day on the 8th of May 1945. But not only the battles fought, but the lives lived at home as well. You'll see, depicted in crochet, moments that shaped a generation. So the King's Speech, the Blitz evacuation, D-Day, the bombing of cities, rationing, the Home Guard, the Woman's Land Army, the quiet resilience of communities across the country as well, all in remarkable detail through knitting and crochet. So The Longest Yarn 2, Britain at War, kicks off on June the 3rd, runs through until the 27th of June, and you can get details and book your tickets for this. peterborough-cathedral.org.uk. It's going to be a brilliant event again, that.
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You light up my life, make me feel so alive. Boomerang Breakfast on till 10. Got Edwin Starr on soon. 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

0: Edwin Starr and Contact on Boomerang Radio, where the hits keep coming back. It's nearly 9 o'clock.
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0: 5 at 9 on the way, kicking off with Sandy Shaw and Roxy Music. Sean, what's happening on the roads?
2: Busy but moving on main routes across Cambridgeshire at I. The A16's busy towards the A47. Usual delays westbound from I towards the Paston Parkway. Busy A15 inbound. A47 Wisbeach Bypass. Busy but moving on the approach for the Elm Hall roundabouts. Busy into Cambridge. Usual delays for Newnham. It's slow moving for Barton Road inbound between the M11 at Junction 12 and for Fen Causeway. Busy for the A47 eastbound before the A141, and usual delays for the centre of Huntingdon. A check on to public transport, no issues to report. And that's the latest on Cambridge's roads for Boomerang Radio. I'm Sean Moore.
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6: The Prime Minister will welcome his new-look cabinet for the first time today. Ben Monse has the details.
7: Sir Keir Starmer assembles his cabinet for the first time without former Health Secretary Wes Streeting. The PM remains under significant pressure from both him and Andy Burnham, who pledged yesterday that he would change Labour should he stand and win in the Makerfield by-election. But Sir Keir says he's not walking away from Downing Street, even if the Mayor of Greater Manchester makes his way to Parliament.
6: All seasons of Married at First Sight UK have been removed from Channel 4 streaming platforms. It's after the BBC reported that three women made complaints of sexual assault against their on-screen husbands. Channel 4 say prompt and appropriate action was taken at the time. The rate of unemployment's risen unexpectedly, while vacancies are at their lowest level for 5 years. Office for National Statistics data shows the rate rose to 5% in the 3 months to March. And those who grab tickets for Harry Styles' 12-night run at Wembley are expected to spend over £1 billion in total. From Radio News Hub, I'm Frankie Hairsign.
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9: Every 90 seconds, someone in the UK is hospitalised with a brain injury. 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
6: Rain clearing to leave a day of sunshine and frequent showers, heavy at times with hail and thunder possible. A breezy day too, but slightly warmer than it has been, with a high of 18 degrees Celsius.

Boomerang Radio, where the hits keep coming back. You're on the 5 at 9 for Tuesday. We kickstart your workday every day. 5 songs, back to back. Roxy Music and Dance Away. Sandy Shaw, There's Always Something There to Remind Me, getting us underway for today's 5 at 9. We'll throw back to the late 70s with Peter Gabriel soon. Something from the early 90s from UB40 as well. First, this from the early 80s from Giorgio Moroder and Phil Oakey together. The brilliant Together in Electric Dreams on Boomerang Radio across Peterborough and Cambridgeshire. 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

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Wow.

0: Wrapping up the 5 at 9, Tuesday morning, there's Peter Gabriel and Salisbury Hill. Hello, morning, hope you're okay. This is Chris Tibbles. If you ever want to get in touch and share with us something that's going on, maybe you're a charity, maybe you're a local musician, or you're in a band and you want us to give you some free airtime, here's what you need to do. 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

Oh, what a great song. You may well hear that on your radio tonight with from 9 with Lazy B. That's what I'm trying to say. He is here with The Late Show from 9 o'clock tonight. Right, the big songs, they just keep coming. Cliff on the way, Meatloaf as well. First, here come the Lighthouse Family.

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0: remember that from Cliff. 1980, that was in the charts for him. It's Boomerang Radio, where the hits keep coming back. Today on your radio, you've got Bill here with Boomerang Brunch 10 till 1. From 1 till 4, Dez has the afternoon show. Pete T will get you home on the highway home from 4 till 7. Gavin Samways has the evening show from 7 till 9. And then Lazy B, as I've mentioned, has the late show wrapping up Tuesday tonight from 9. Right, Brian Poole and the Tremolos on the way, and Nick Lowe plays next.
1: Boomerang.
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0: Brian Poole and the Tremolos and Do You Love Me? It's Boomerang Radio. Good morning. Hello. What time is it?
1: This is the right time to believe in love.
0: No, it's like that, is it? I make it 13 minutes to 10. David Gray and Republic are on after Lisa Stansfield's.

0: Boomerang Radio with Republica and Drop Dead Gorgeous. Somebody who is Bill Hensley on your radio after 10. Supertramp, James Brown, and the Hollies lined up with him. I'll see you tomorrow morning from 6.
1: Boomerang.
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4: The Prime Minister will assemble his new cabinet for the first time today after insisting he will not walk away from Downing Street. Ben Monte has more.
5: Sir Keir Starmer says even if Mayor of Greater Manchester Andy Burnham makes his way to Parliament, he would not be setting out a timetable for his departure. It's despite the fact that YouGov polling finds Burnham to be the most popular choice for leader among Labour members. He's pledged that should he stand in the Makerfield by-election, a vote for him would be a vote to change his party.
4: Channel 4 has removed all previous seasons of Married at First Sight UK from its streaming platforms after allegations of sexual assault. Three women made allegations to the BBC about their on-screen husbands. Channel 4 says prompt and appropriate action was taken at the time. Hundreds of people's remains are to be disturbed to make space for new burials. Bishop Stortford Town Council has been given permission to reuse plots over fears that it could run out of room by 2036. And it's reported that Pep Guardiola could be leaving Manchester City at the end of the season. From Radio News Hub, I'm Frankie Hess.
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4: Sunshine and frequent showers for many. Heavy at times with hail and thunder possible too. A cloudy and breezy day for the rest of us, but slightly warmer with a high of 18 degrees Celsius.

0: feel good.
1: I feel good. That's James Brown and Living in America. Many thanks to Chris Tibbles for Boomerang Breakfast. See you again tomorrow, Chris.

0: Yeah, Fleetwood Mac there, great hit, Little Lies. I love Fleetwood Mac. Bill Hensley here. I forgot to introduce myself. Bill Hensley here for anyone joining us who doesn't recognise the voice. If it's your first time listening to Boomerang Radio, welcome along. It's a great station, although I'm a little bit biased, but it's hits all day and all night, like Tramps and Hold Back the Night. And they are next.
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Big, big hit from the 60s there, Hey Jude, from the Beatles. Now, on this day in 1949, Dusty Hill was born. Who's Dusty Hill? Well, he was the bass guitarist and co-vocalist with the blues rock giants ZZ Top. He was the bassist, as I say, and passed away in his sleep, sadly, about 5 years ago. He was 72 years old. That's the bad news. But the good news is, good morning to Teresa, because I know she loves ZZ Top, and so do I. And this is my favourite ZZ Top track, and I hope it's yours.

0: Well, I haven't told you what day is celebrated today, especially in the US. National Devil's Food Cake Day. Really? Yeah. It doesn't sound very nice, but it's a fun food holiday celebrated each year on May the 19th. It honours Devil's Food Cake. Now, I've never heard of that, but I've looked it up on Google, and evidently it's a rich, moist chocolate cake known for its deep flavour and fluffy texture. People usually celebrate by baking, sharing, or eating slices of the cake at home, bakeries, and restaurant. Must try that one day. Right, coming up are the Carpenters.
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Well, I'll tell you one thing that never ceases to amaze me. Some of the strange names that people give days and weeks. One that isn't strange. It's National Fostering Fortnight. Now, I understand that's good. But May Ray Day is an old superstition encouraging people to wash their face in morning dew for beauty and luck. And that is all, really, that is also today. And another sensible one, in some years, Global Accessibility Awareness Day is on this day.

0: Well, another birthday for this day. Born 1945, the legendary guitarist and songwriter of The Who, Pete Townshend. He'll be coming up a bit later in the show. But what was number one on this day in 1968? Well, that is coming up after the news.
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5: The Prime Minister will assemble his new cabinet for the first time today after insisting he will not walk away from Downing Street. Ben Monsey has more.
6: Sir Keir Starmer says even if Mayor of Greater Manchester Andy Burnham makes his way to Parliament, he would not be setting out a timetable for his departure. It's despite the fact that YouGov polling finds Burnham to be the most popular choice for leader among Labour members. He's pledged that should he stand in the Makerfield by-election, a vote for him would be a vote to change his party.
5: All seasons of Married at First Sight UK have been removed from Channel 4's streaming platforms after serious allegations of sexual assault. Channel 4 says prompt and appropriate action was taken at the time. HS2 trains will be running slower than planned to try and save money. Transport Secretary Heidi Alexander is expected to tell the Commons that a maximum speed will be set at 199 miles per hour. And those who snapped up tickets for Harry Styles' 12-night run at Wembley are expected to spend over £1 billion in total. From Radio News Hub, I'm Frankie Hessein.
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5: Sunshine and frequent showers for many, heavy at times with hail and thunder possible too. A cloudy and breezy day for the rest of us, but slightly warmer with a high of 18 degrees Celsius.

Welcome along to the second hour of Boomerang Brunch with me, Bill Hansley. I'm with you until 1 o'clock today, playing hit after hit after hit, like this one from the Eagles, Hotel California. And if you'd like a shout out, by the way, or just a song played, or what you want to mark an anniversary for someone, studio at boomerangradio.co.uk will do the job.

hits keep coming back. Let's get another classic track on from the 70s.

0: Well, I've not heard anything by 10cc for absolutely ages, so that was quite a treat. Now, what was number one on this day in 1987? It was Starship, and they are next.
1: Boomerang.
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Well, we've done a couple of birthdays, haven't we, so far? I've got another couple for you coming up during the show, and that's between now and 1 o'clock. When, oh, with Des Barber. Better give Des a bit of a plug. He's with you between 1 and 4 with the afternoon show. And then, oh yeah, Pete T, better give him a plug. He's with you between 4 and 7 for the Highway Home. Now, we're talking about birthdays. People born on the 19th of May are Taurus. Supposedly, if I get the word out, supposedly stubborn, but loyal and artistic. Well, funnily enough, I'm a Taurus. I'd like to hear from you. Am I stubborn? No, I don't think so.

0: Well, someone said to me the other day, Mr. Hensley, why don't you do time checks on your show? Well, they're really kept for boomerang breakfast when people are on their way to work. So they've got a rough idea what time they're going to get there or how late they're going to be, which is a bit more like me. And of course, the highway home, so that they know what time they're going to get back home for their tea and a cup of tea and get their feet up. But just to prove that I can do them, it is exactly 11:40 and 41 seconds, and Queen are next.
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0: Well, time for a couple of shout outs to two people that have listened to my waffle for a few years. Joe in Huntingdon, and that's why I played Hey Joe, and also to Neil in Fulbourne near Cambridge. Good morning, Neil, and he said to me by email, studio@boomerangradio.co.uk, would you play ABBA and thank you for the music? Of course. Have a great day, guys.
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0: Well, after the news, I'm going to take you back to 1992 with a number one on this day. It was KWS and Please Don't Go.
1: Boomerang.
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6: Sir Keir Starmer has met with his new look cabinet for the first time. It comes as Andy Burnham has set out his stall for a potential leadership challenge. The regular cabinet meeting was the first since Wes Streeting resigned as health secretary and called on the Prime Minister to quit last week. A charity has told us long waits for dementia care in the UK wouldn't be tolerated for any other type of disease. The chief executive of the Alzheimer's Society is Michelle Dyson.
7: People are typically waiting for 3.5 years to get diagnosed. When you compare that with how fast we speed people through, say they've got symptoms of cancer, you can see dementia is really not treated with the urgency that it deserves.
6: The government says it's investing in research as part of its 10-year health plan. And those who grab tickets for Harry Styles' 12-night run at Wembley are expected to spend £1 billion in total. Barclays Bank says that equates to nearly £1,000 per person on average. That's the latest from Radio News Hub. I'm Tanita Sims.
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6: Sunshine and frequent showers for many, heavy at times with hail and thunder possible too. Breezy for many but slightly warmer with a high of 18 degrees Celsius.

Welcome along to the third and final hour for today, anyway, of Boomerang Brunch with me, Bill Hensley. I'm here with you until 1 o'clock playing great hits like Tommy James and the Shondells, number one for weeks and weeks and weeks and weeks in the 60s.

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2: Yep, we've teamed up with Apple Home Improvements to put money in the music. You know the drill by now. There are three chances a day to win, Monday to Friday, 7:15, 12:15 and 5:15 on Bits and Pieces. All you need to do is identify the title and artist of the five songs from five different decades in just 5 seconds. 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
2: But do you know the songs in question? We already had one last week. Dean in Stanground gave us Gina G and the 90s song, Ooh Ah Just a Little Bit. 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But last Friday, Kev White gave us the Kinks from the 60s and Dedicated Follower of Fashion. So now we have two of the five. Make a note of those. The Kinks, Dedicated Follower of Fashion from the 60s. Gina G, Ooh Ah Just a Little Bit. From the 90s. Who else is inside this short clip? We're listening for the 70s, 80s, and early 2000s.
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0: On my birthdays, I mentioned earlier it's Pete Townsend's birthday, born this day in 1945. Well, I've been through our record collection and I found Won't Get Fooled Again, one of my all-time favourites, and that'll be coming up in a little while. Grace Jones was born on this day in 1948, and Joey Ramone was born on this day in 1951, but I played one of his songs the other day, so I'll skip that one. But how about, let me see what's coming up. All the Stylistics and the Turtles.
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0: Well, this is one of the times in my program or show, whatever you want to call it, that I do a time check. It's exactly 12:30 and time for the business report.
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3: The rate of unemployment risen unexpectedly while vacancies are at their lowest level for 5 years. Office for National Statistics data shows the rate rose to 5% in the 3 months to March. Economists are putting it down to a sharp pullback in hiring across retail and hospitality sectors. HS2 trains will be running slower than planned to try and save money. Transport Secretary Heidi Alexander is expected to tell the Commons that the maximum speed will be set at 199 miles per hour rather than the original 224 miles per hour. Ministers are facing a Commons challenge to their plan to block new licences for exploring new oil and gas fields. The Conservatives have prepared an amendment to the King's speech in an effort to try and force a vote on the government's opposition to new licences. Lloyds Banking Group is considering phasing out the Halifax brand. The move is expected to be announced over the summer. And more than half of people believe artificial intelligence will lead to widespread unemployment. The surveys also found that just over a fifth think it will eliminate jobs fast enough to cause civil unrest.
1: Boomerang Radio's business report.

0: Well, on this day in 1978, Dire Straits, my really, really, really favourite band, released Sultans of Swing, and that's next.
1: Boomerang.
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1: I love that. There's no instruments in that song. It's all body slapping. Bobby McFerrin, of course, and Don't Worry, Be Happy. But how could you be anything but happy listening to Boomerang Radio and songs like The Who? I did promise it, didn't I?

0: time at last. Well, I think we're going to get some summer at last. Thank you, Jerry Keller. Let's hope that's a bit of good luck for us. It's meant to be 27 degrees on Sunday at the weekend. Anyway, enough of my waffle. Des Barber is next with you until 4 o'clock with the afternoon show. Bye-bye.
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6: Channel 4 has removed all previous series of Married at First Sight UK from its streaming platforms after allegations of sexual assault. Three women made the allegations to the BBC about their on-screen husbands. One says she completely lost her light while appearing on the show. The broadcaster says prompt and appropriate action was taken at the time. A lead in dementia charities told us care for the disease is stuck in a system of delay, denial and neglect. Here's the chief executive of the Alzheimer's Society, Michelle Dyson.
7: They just get discharged from the system and they get sent home, if they're lucky, with a leaflet. So you've had this quite sort of scary diagnosis and you're just discharged out of the system.
6: The government says it's investing in research as part of its 10-year health plan. And Southampton striker Ross Stewart has been named in Scotland's World Cup squad after winning a recall. He joins Lyndon Dykes, Lawrence Shanklin and George Hurst as Scotland's striking options. That's the latest from Radio News Hub. I'm Tanita Sims.
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6: Sunshine and frequent showers for many, heavy at times with hail and thunder possible too. Breezy for many but slightly warmer with a high of 18 degrees Celsius.
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0: There's that book of Newbery the Third and Love Town. Here we are then, Tuesday afternoon. It's Des here, keeping you company as always through till four. And in our first hour, we play the mystery voice for you. Let's just see if you are a smart aleck, just for fun, of course. Just tell me who you think it is today.
1: I've got a small pyre at the end of my garden, and I burn acceptance speeches on this pyre. And I did it this afternoon, thinking that would give me good luck. And then, of course, I went, so it did give me good luck.

0: 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And Believe. 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If you missed it just a few minutes ago, here it is again. Who do you think it is today?
1: I've got a small pyre at the end of my garden, and I burn acceptance speeches on this pyre. And I did it this afternoon, thinking that would give me good luck. And then, of course, I went, so it did give me good luck.

0: That is a cracking pub tune, isn't it? Journey There and Don't Stop Believing. Come back in just a moment. I believe it's Charlie Rich and Chic. They're next.
1: Boomerang.
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5: If you hit me at 40 miles an hour, there's around an 80% chance I'll die. 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

0: know, I was just looking at a list of Sam Cooke songs just the other day, and it's amazing how many hits he's actually had. There he is with Cupid for you. Now, Lulu's Outdoor Cinema Experience is coming to the Crown in Broughton, and it's happening this summer, in fact, not far away now. You could be there courtesy of Boomerang Radio. 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
2: Fans attending next month's Harry Styles gigs at Wembley Stadium have got deep pockets. According to Barclays Bank, they'll spend £1.1 billion during his 12-night run. That's despite the ongoing cost of living pressures. Ticket holders are expected to spend a total of £981 on average. The stars have been flocking to Chelsea for the annual Flower Show. Queen guitarist Sir Brian May, comedian Bill Bailey, TV gardener Alan Titchmarsh, and presenter Dame Fluella Benjamin have unveiled special gnomes, which are being auctioned for a charity aimed at helping children access gardening. And One Show hosts Alex Jones and Roman Kemp have revealed a special rose to celebrate 20 years of their programme. Teenage darts prodigy Luke Littler will receive his MBE at Windsor Castle later. Littler, who became the youngest world champion in the history of darts, aged 17 years and 347 days, was made an MBE for services to the sport in the King's Birthday Honours last year. And boxer Tyson Fury said it was an emotional moment seeing his daughter get married.
1: Boomerang Radio Entertainment. Across Cambridgeshire, this is Boomerang Radio.

0: Now there's a song that could have been written about Boomerang Radio, really, because it's all about you. McFly, right, last chance to hear the mystery voice today if you want to play along just for fun and see if you are smart, Alec. So who do you think it is?
1: I've got a small pyre at the end of my garden, and I burn acceptance speeches on this pyre. And I did it this afternoon, thinking that would give me good luck. And then, of course, I went, so it did give me good luck.

0: Sir Paul McCartney with Coming Up. And coming up, we've got Sister Sledge and the Supremes. They're next.
1: Boomerang.
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0: Two-Tone Kanye Madness Day on this Tuesday afternoon and baggy trousers. Okay, how did you get on with the mystery voice today? Shall we find out? Because it's time to give you the answer. But first of all, let's play it again for you.
1: I've got a small pyre at the end of my garden and I burn acceptance speeches on this pyre. And I did it this afternoon thinking that would give me good luck. And then, of course, I went, so it did give me good luck.
0: Did you get the mystery voice today? Well, I can tell you the answer. It's that fantastic actor, Toby Jones. So well done if you got it right. Commiserations if you didn't. But nevertheless, you can have another go tomorrow right here at Boomerang Radio in the afternoon. Now, here's Heather Small, M People, and Renaissance.

0: Great disco sound, Bobby Thurston there, and check out The Groove, and we'll check out more great songs in just a couple of minutes. In fact, it'll be time for our number twos at two. They're coming up next.
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5: A decision will be made on whether criminal charges will be brought of the Grenfell fire before the 10th anniversary of the disaster next summer. That's according to the police, but bereaved relatives and survivors met the news with caution. They say they've already faced an unacceptably long wait for justice. Southampton striker Ross Stewart has been named as Scotland's World Cup squad after winning a recall.
6: Ross obviously was in my squad a few years ago, showing that he could come up to this level, was good in the squad. And then he's had a terrible run of injury. And then obviously this season, certainly the latter half of the season from January onwards, he's hit a rich vein of form.
5: That was Scotland boss Steve Clarke. He joins Lyndon Dykes, Lawrence Shankland and George Hurst as Scotland's striking options. And could Arsenal become champions tonight? They could be crowned if Manchester City don't get 3 points against Bournemouth. City boss Pep Guardiola says it'll be a tough match. That's the latest from Radio News Hub. I'm Tanita Sims.
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5: Sunshine and frequent showers for many. Heavy at times with hail and thunder possible too. Breezy for many but slightly warmer with a high of 18 degrees Celsius.
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0: Time then for our number twos at two, and today we start back in April 1972 for Elton John.

and I think it's going to be a long, long time. I think that was number two back in April 1972 for the Rocket Man himself, Elton John. Jumping ahead then to February 1980 for our second number two, it was The Whispers and The Beat Goes On.

That's Crowded House and Don't Dream It's Over. Boomerang Radio then for this Tuesday afternoon. And let's take you back this year. Back to 1959, in fact, just on the cusp of the 60s. The fellow who wrote many songs for many peoples right the way through the decades. This is Neil Sedaka and OK.

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But if you leave me, I will surely die.

0: still touring today, still doing his bit, Paul Young and Love of the Common People. Come back, what have we got for you? Dionne Warwick and T-Rex, they're next.
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3: 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Great beer, great food, great times.

That's another one of those songs that I put into the category classic. And Do You Know the Way to San Jose from Dionne Warwick. Now, these are Westlife and The World of Our Own.

hurts. How wonderful life is.

0: Son of Philadelphia, that's Billy Paul there and Your Song. We've got Your Songs coming up next. In fact, the two 23 soul spots chosen by Phil in Peterborough today. And they're next.
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0: Afternoon then to Phil in Peterborough. He's chose the two songs for you today. First up, we start with this one from JJ Barnes on the Rick Tick label, and Please Let Me In.

JJ Barnes there was on the Rictic label, which was of course swallowed up by Motown because Berry Gordy didn't like the competition. So what do you do with competition? You buy it. So there it were with Please Let Me In. The second choice from Phil then is this one from Muriel Day. Bit of fun. 9 times out of 10.

That's been the 23 soul spot for today, chosen by Phil in Peterborough. Muriel Day, 9 times out of 10. And JJ Barnes, Please Let Me In. You can pick yours, just send them by email to studio@boomerangradio.co.uk. Leave that one with me and I'll get them on for you as soon as I can. Now, this is time for the Eagles.

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Fab Four, The Beatles, and Help, of course. Now, let's go back to 1974, shall we? Why not? That was a great year, for me anyway. This is the Moments and the Whatnots and Girls.

0: ain't a bad version, is it, really? West End featuring the voice of Sybil there with the old Harold Melvin, the Blue Notes tune. I much prefer Teddy Pendergrass. And The Love I Lost. Come back after the news. We've got great songs from David Bowie and the Spencer Davis Group there next.
1: Boomerang.
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4: HS2 could cost more than £100 billion and may not open until 2039. That's what Transport Secretary Heidi Alexander has announced. The Cabinet Minister told the Commons she was angry about the increase in time and costs. She's blamed it on the failures of successive Conservative governments. Andy Burnham will be Labour's candidate in the Makerfield by-election. It's after the by-election was officially triggered, after Labour former Minister Josh Simons resigned his seat. Reform UK has also announced its candidate. The party says self-employed plumber Robert Kenyon will stand. And Scotland has named their 26-man squad for the World Cup. Southampton striker Ross Stewart is a late call-up, having not played for his country since 2022. His boss, Steve Clark.
5: Where he's shown that he can score big goals in big games, probably reference the Arsenal game in the Cup, where he shows that he can have an impact on games of that level, which the World Cup will be a very high level as well.
4: That's the latest from Radio News Hub. I'm Tanita Sims.
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4: Showers continuing through the evening but gradually easing overnight, although some persisting in the west, staying breezy, rather cloudy and mild across all areas, lows of 10 degrees Celsius.

That's Heroes there from David Bowie, and we started the final hour of today's show with the Spencer Davis Group and Keep On Running. Right, Bananarama's next for you. This is Venus.

where the hits keep coming back. Let's get another classic track on from the 70s.

0: Tom Robinson Band and 2468 Motorway. Or words to that effect. I'll come back just in a moment. We have got for you Kajagoogoo and Pilot next.
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Top tune from the 80s, Kanja Gugu there with Too Shy. And jumping into the 90s, Mick Hucknall and his boys, they were called Simply Red. This is Fairground.

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0: That's Chris Rea and Let's Dance. And if you fancy dancing to the next couple of tunes, please feel free. Okay? Coming up then, we've got the Blackbirds and McFadden and Whitehead. Next.
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Stands with you through till 4, so about 15 minutes or so now. There's the Blackbird set and Walking in Rhythm. Time for Two Hearts now. This is Phil Collins.

0: Stevie Wonder, Do I Do? Well, I'm going to do one now, and I'll see you again tomorrow. Stand by for Pete T. He's on the highway home next, and I'll see you at one tomorrow.
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4: Hundreds of people have signed up to a Cambridgeshire Police scheme to support those living with dementia. The Force's Dementia Safeguarding Scheme, launched last year, offers yellow wristbands designed to help people with dementia stay safe while maintaining independence. The wristbands use near-field communication, NFC technology, and contain the wearer's next of kin contact details. If a member of the public finds someone wearing the wristband and appearing lost, they're encouraged to reassure them and use a mobile phone to access the contact details. Dementia Action Week, 18th to the 24th of May, marks 1 year since the Force announced its support towards the project. A blue Ford Mondeo crashed into a house and stationary vehicles in Paston Ridings at about 6 p.m. on Sunday. Police paramedics and the Magpass Air Ambulance attended, and the driver of the vehicle, a 40-year-old man from Peterborough, was taken to hospital with serious injuries. A 70-year-old woman who was inside the house at the time was also taken to hospital with serious injuries. Cambridgeshire Police are appealing for information and dashcam footage from anyone who may have witnessed the collision or the vehicle in the time leading up to it. Cambridge City Labour Group have elected a new leader following the results of this month's local elections. The party lost control of the council for the first time in more than a decade, and leader Cameron Holloway lost his seat to the Green Party. Councillor Holloway was elected as leader in May 2025, with Councillor Rachel Wade serving as deputy. Cambridge Labour Party have now elected Councillor Katie Thornborough as his replacement and Councillor Rosie Moore as deputy. Labour remains the largest party on the council, though no party has a majority, meaning the council must decide whether to support a minority administration or coalition of multiple parties. And Peterborough United have announced the designated place for home fans will remain at the London Road end of the Western Home Stadium. The club organised a consultation and two trial matches, as some fans wanted the GH display stand at the other end of the stadium to become the main area for home supporters. However, the majority of London Road End season ticket holders who took part in the consultation were not in favour of moving the home end to the GH display stand.
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4: Showers will die away to leave a misty night across Peterborough and Cambridgeshire with lows of 11 degrees. Another day of sunshine and showers tomorrow with highs of 20. And that's the latest from the Boomerang Radio Newsroom. I'm Tom Green.
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Sonic sound there of Freeze, and yes, there it is. I owe you. What? I don't know. It's kind of confusing. Now, if you've had a real long day at work, this is probably not such a good idea. Chubby Checker, The Twist. Now, just stick.

0: Gregory Abbott here on Boomerang Radio on the Highway Home with me, Pete. Shake You Down. Well, I'd like to. Anyway, look, I had a conversation yesterday with somebody, and they turned around and said, poor old Sean, you have him dashing around all over the place. No, I don't.
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0: He's always there, waiting to tell us what's happening out on the roads.
2: Main routes busy but moving on the speed sensors. The A1 northbound looking very slow. A lane closed because of vehicles overturned. That's after the A47. Delays for Peterborough. Usual slow moving traffic inbound for the A15 for Rivergate. It's also busy too inbound for the A47. Usual delays at I for the A16. Heading in towards Wisbeach, the A47. Usual queues on the approach towards the Elmhall roundabout. Looking busy through Fen Stanton on the speed sensors. Huntingdon, usual delays inbound for the A141, and taking a look onto public transport. No issues to report. And that's the latest on Cambridge's roads. 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

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This weekend is Boomerang Radio's Big Hair and Flair weekend. 3 days of pure feel-good music. Every track we play is packed with the very best in disco, dance, Northern Soul, Funk and Motown. Proper toe-tapping stuff all the way through. So whether you're out in the garden, tackling a bit of DIY, firing up the barbecue... I was just thinking of the hot weather, actually, or just grabbing some time to yourself. We'll bring the sunshine straight to your radio, smart speaker or app. Dig out the platforms, dust off the flares, and get involved with Peterborough and Cambridge's Big Flair, Big Hair and Big Flair weekend, Saturday, Sunday, and Monday, right here on Boomerang Radio.

0: Boomerang Radio, where the hits just keep coming back. I'm just thinking about that, the Boomerang Radio Big Hair and Flair weekend. That's going to be fun, isn't it? Right, now...
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0: Visions of Sean with his hair and flair. What's happening out there on the roads?
2: Main routes busy but moving on the speed sensors. The A1 northbound looking very slow. A lane closed because of vehicles overturned. That's after the A47. Delays for Peterborough. Usual slow moving traffic inbound for the A15 for Rivergate. It's also busy too inbound for the A47. Usual delays at I for the A16. Heading in towards Wisbeach, the A47. Usual queues on the approach towards the Elmhall roundabout. Looking busy through Fence Stanton on the speed sensors. Huntingdon, usual delays inbound for the A141. And taking a look onto public transport, no issues to report. And that's the latest on Cambridge's roads. For Boomerang Radio, I'm Sean Moore.
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7: Where the hits go.

Cliff Richard and In the Country. Yeah, I like it. Good sound from the 60s there. And just to back up that thing about the Hares and Flair weekend that we've got here, on Sunday, instead of doing the country show, I'm doing a 70s special. So watch out for that. And that's Sunday between 4 and 6. Joan Jett and the Blackhearts. Yeah, and I love rock and roll. And I love Boomerang Radio to go with it.

0: the Tramps for you there, and zing went the strings of my heart. Yeah, we see we've started that great music already, really. Let's head out towards Shaw now and see what he's got for us.
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2: Main routes busy but moving on the speed sensors. The A1 northbound looking very slow. A lane closed because of vehicles overturned. That's after the A47. Delays for Peterborough. Usual slow moving traffic inbound for the A15 for Rivergate. It's also busy too inbound for the A47. Usual delays at I for the A16. Heading in towards Wisbeach, the A47. Usual queues on the approach towards the Elmhall roundabout. Looking busy through Fen Stanton on the speed sensors. Huntingdon, usual delays inbound for the A141, and taking a look onto public transport. No issues to report. And that's the latest on Cambridge's roads. For Boomerang Radio, I'm Sean Moore.
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6: Hundreds of people have signed up to a Cambridgeshire Police scheme to support those living with dementia. The Force's Dementia Safeguarding Scheme, launched last year, offers yellow wristbands designed to help people with dementia stay safe while maintaining independence. The wristbands use near-field communication, NFC technology, and contain the wearer's next of kin contact details. If a member of the public finds someone wearing the wristband and appearing lost, they're encouraged to reassure them and use a mobile phone to access the contact details. Dementia Action Week, 18th to the 24th of May, marks 1 year since the Force announced its support towards the project. A blue Ford Mondeo crashed into a house and stationary vehicles in Paston Ridings at about 6 p.m. on Sunday. Police paramedics and the Magpass Air Ambulance attended, and the driver of the vehicle, a 40-year-old man from Peterborough, was taken to hospital with serious injuries. A 70-year-old woman who was inside the house at the time was also taken to hospital with serious injuries. Cambridgeshire Police are appealing for information and dashcam footage from anyone who may have witnessed the collision or the vehicle in the time leading up to it. Cambridge City Labour Group have elected a new leader following the results of this month's local elections. The party lost control of the council for the first time in more than a decade, and leader Cameron Holloway lost his seat to the Green Party. Councillor Holloway was elected as leader in May 2025, with Councillor Rachel Wade serving as deputy. Cambridge Labour Party have now elected Councillor Katie Thornborough as his replacement and Councillor Rosie Moore as deputy. Labour remains the largest party on the council, though no party has a majority, meaning the council must decide whether to support a minority administration or coalition of multiple parties. And Peterborough United have announced the designated place for home fans will remain at the London Road end of the Western Home Stadium. The club organised a consultation and two trial matches, as some fans wanted the GH display stand at the other end of the stadium to become the main area for home supporters. However, the majority of London Road End season ticket holders who took part in the consultation were not in favour of moving the home end to the GH display stand.
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6: Showers will die away to leave a misty night across Peterborough and Cambridgeshire with lows of 11 degrees. Another day of sunshine and showers tomorrow with highs of 20. And that's the latest from the Boomerang Radio Newsroom. I'm Tom Green.
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Summertime sound of Kid Creole and the Coconuts there, and Annie, I'm not your daddy. No, no way. Now listen, we've got Chris coming in a few moments' time for your third attempt at getting through that and getting some money out of that, the songs with the bits and pieces, and that's coming along in a few moments' time, just after Andy Williams and Can't Get Used to Loving You.

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2: Yep, we've teamed up with Apple Home Improvements to put money in the music. You know the drill by now. There are three chances a day to win, Monday to Friday, 7:15, 12:15 and 5:15 on Bits and Pieces. All you need to do is identify the title and artist of the five songs from five different decades in just 5 seconds. 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
0: Bits and Pieces.
2: But do you know the songs in question? We already had one last week. Dean in Stanground gave us Gina G and the 90s song, Ooh Ah Just a Little Bit. 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But last Friday, Kev White gave us the Kinks from the 60s and dedicated follower of fashion. So now we have two of the five. Make a note of those. The Kinks, dedicated follower of fashion from the 60s. Gina G, Ooh Ah Just a Little Bit, from the 90s. Who else is inside this short clip? We're listening for the 70s, 80s, and early 2000s.
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2: 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Who else is in there? We need the 70s. We need the 80s. We need the early 2000s. And it could be you walking away with that 50 quid. 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
2: Usual delays into Peterborough, busy for the A15 inbound, also looking fairly busy too for the Nene Parkway. Melbourne Way is closed in both directions, that's because of ongoing gas main work. Usual delays into Wisbeach, it's slow moving for the A47 on the approach towards the Elm Hall roundabout. Usual delays heading in towards Ely, Nuthall Lane is closed in both directions, that's because of ongoing works. Delays heading in towards the centre of Cambridge, it's looking fairly busy there. Not looking too bad heading into Huntingdon, just the usual delays inbound for the A141. No issues to report on public transport. And that's the latest on Cambridge's roads. 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

0: Good song there from Ultravox, and that was Cool Vienna. We head towards the Pete T Tea Time tune, and Sophie Marlowe's, she used to be one of those holiday reps back in the 80s, and she's got some cracking songs. And there on the Pete T Tea Time tune, in just a few moments' time, we head towards the news next with Tom.
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2: Hundreds of people have signed up to a Cambridgeshire Police scheme to support those living with dementia. The Force's Dementia Safeguarding Scheme, launched last year, offers yellow wristbands designed to help people with dementia stay safe while maintaining independence. The wristbands use near-field communication, NFC technology, and contain the wearer's next-of-kin contact details. If a member of the public finds someone wearing the wristband and appearing lost, they're encouraged to reassure them and use a mobile phone to access the contact details. Dementia Action Week, 18th to the 24th of May, marks 1 year since the Force announced its support towards the project. A blue Ford Mondeo crashed into a house and stationary vehicles in Paston Ridings at about 6 p.m. on Sunday. Police paramedics and the Magpass Air Ambulance attended, and the driver of the vehicle, a 40-year-old man from Peterborough, was taken to hospital with serious injuries. A 70-year-old woman who was inside the house at the time was also taken to hospital with serious injuries. Cambridgeshire Police are appealing for information and dashcam footage from anyone who may have witnessed the collision or the vehicle in the time leading up to it. Cambridge City Labour Group have elected a new leader following the results of this month's local elections. The party lost control of the council for the first time in more than a decade, and leader Cameron Holloway lost his seat to the Green Party. Councillor Holloway was elected as leader in May 2025, with Councillor Rachel Wade serving as deputy. Cambridge Labour Party have now elected Councillor Katie Thornborough as his replacement and Councillor Rosie Moore as deputy. Labour remains the largest party on the council, though no party has a majority, meaning the council must decide whether to support a minority administration or coalition of multiple parties. And Peterborough United have announced the designated place for home fans will remain at the London Road end of the Western Home Stadium. The club organised a consultation and two trial matches, as some fans wanted the GH display stand at the other end of the stadium to become the main area for home supporters. However, the majority of London Road End season ticket holders who took part in the consultation were not in favour of moving the home end to the GH display stand.
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2: Showers will die away to leave a misty night across Peterborough and Cambridgeshire with lows of 11 degrees. Another day of sunshine and showers tomorrow with highs of 20. And that's the latest from the Boomerang Radio Newsroom. I'm Tom Green.
0: Cheers, Tom. That's the weather sorted. Apparently, it's going to be bright spells and light winds, and a 90% chance of me pretending I know anything about sports in the next 2 minutes. No, not, let's not do that. Let's head over to the sports desk where they actually do know what they're talking about.
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4: Scotland boss Steve Clarke has named his 26-man squad for the World Cup. Southampton striker Ross Stewart is a late call-up, having not played for his country since 2022.
5: He's shown that he can score big goals in big games, probably reference the Arsenal game in the Cup. He shows that he can have an impact on games of that level. The World Cup will be a very high level as well.
4: Rangers winger Finlay Curtis also keeps his place after his debut in March. Manchester City have yet to confirm whether Pep Guardiola is leaving the club after reports he will walk away this summer. City face a must-win game at Bournemouth tonight, where failure to get to all 3 points will see Arsenal crown Premier League champions. Tottenham will secure their Premier League status if they win at Chelsea tonight, a result which will relegate West Ham. A point for Spurs will also all but confirm the Hammers' fate. And there's a major injury scare for England's women cricketer ahead of the T20 World Cup. Captain Nat Siver Brunt is suffering from a calf problem and may miss the tournament, which starts next month.
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0: Big sounds of Kathy Dennis there and Touch Me All Night Long. Okay, moving swiftly along, let's talk about the Peak TT Time tune. Today was from Sophie Marlowe, that used to be one of those holiday reps, guiding all those people around, half drunk, but enjoying themselves back in the 80s. And she come back with some great songs, and then we're doing them all this week. Trace Ullman there, and They Don't Know. What a great song that was. And Sophie's song will be on tomorrow again from another part of Spain. Meanwhile, let's do this.
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0: Sean, what's happening out on those busy roads?
2: Usual delays into Peterborough, busy for the A15 inbound, also looking fairly busy too for the Neame Parkway. Melbourne Way is closed in both directions, that's because of ongoing gas main work. Usual delays into Wisbeach, it's slow moving for the A47 on the approach towards the Elmhall roundabout. Usual delays heading in towards Ely, Nuthall Lane is closed in both directions, that's because of ongoing works. Delays heading in towards the centre of Cambridge, it's looking fairly busy there. Not looking too bad heading into Huntingdon, just the usual delays inbound for the A141. No issues to report on public transport, and that's the latest on Cambridge's roads. For Boomerang Radio, I'm Sean Moore.
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3: 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Family friendly, well-behaved dogs welcome.

Big 60s number for you there, Connie Francis and Pretty Little Baby. Good track too. On the highway home with me, Pete T. This is Boomerang Radio, where the hits just keep coming back. Like this one from Oasis, and Don't Look Back in

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0: Quick look at the roads with Sean right now.
2: Usual delays into Peterborough, busy for the A15 inbound, also looking fairly busy too for the Neame Parkway. Melbourne Way is closed in both directions, that's because of ongoing gas main work. Usual delays into Wisbeach, it's slow moving for the A47 on the approach towards the Elm Hall roundabout. Usual delays heading in towards Ely, Nuthall Lane is closed in both directions, that's because of ongoing works. Delays heading in towards the centre of Cambridge, it's looking fairly busy there. Not looking too bad heading into Huntingdon, just the usual delays inbound for the A141. No issues to report on public transport, and that's the latest on Cambridge's roads. 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
6: Hundreds of people have signed up to a Cambridgeshire Police scheme to support those living with dementia. The Force's Dementia Safeguarding Scheme, launched last year, offers yellow wristbands designed to help people with dementia stay safe while maintaining independence. The wristbands use near-field communication NFC technology and contain the wearer's next of kin contact details. If a member of the public finds someone wearing the wristband and appearing lost, they're encouraged to reassure them and use a mobile phone to access the contact details. Dementia Action Week, 18th to the 24th of May, marks 1 year since the Force announced its support towards the project. A blue Ford Mondeo crashed into a house and stationary vehicles in Paston Ridings at about 6 p.m. on Sunday. Police paramedics and the Magpass Air Ambulance attended, and the driver of the vehicle, a 40-year-old man from Peterborough, was taken to hospital with serious injuries. A 70-year-old woman who was inside the house at the time was also taken to hospital with serious injuries. Cambridgeshire Police are appealing for information and dashcam footage from anyone who may have witnessed the collision or the vehicle in the time leading up to it. Cambridge City Labour Group have elected a new leader following the results of this month's local elections. The party lost control of the council for the first time in more than a decade, and leader Cameron Holloway lost his seat to the Green Party. Councillor Holloway was elected as leader in May 2025, with Councillor Rachel Wade serving as deputy. Cambridge Labour Party have now elected Councillor Katie Thornborough as his replacement and Councillor Rosie Moore as deputy. Labour remains the largest party on the council, though no party has a majority, meaning the council must decide whether to support a minority administration or coalition of multiple parties. And Peterborough United have announced the designated place for home fans will remain at the London Road end of the Western Home Stadium. The club organised a consultation and two trial matches, as some fans wanted the GH display stand at the other end of the stadium to become the main area for home supporters. However, the majority of London Road end season ticket holders who took part in the consultation were not in favour of moving the home end to the GH display stand.
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6: Showers will die away to leave a misty night across Peterborough and Cambridgeshire with lows of 11 degrees. Another day of sunshine and showers tomorrow with highs of 20. And that's the latest from the Boomerang Radio Newsroom. I'm Tom Green.
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As we head home together on the highway home with me, PT, that's Prince and Little Corvette. Yeah. And I always used to like this part of the program because you could start relaxing a little bit. But since Harold, our producer, decided to do the big 12-inch songs, things get a little bit heavy.

0: Peak 70s sound there, Sweet and Ballroom Blitz here on Boomerang Radio, where the hits just keep coming back. And if you like that kind of music, join me Sunday, where we have the big weekend, of course, is the big Hares and Flares weekend. But on the country show, I kind of talked them into doing a bit of a 70s thing. Not with country, but 70s. So if you like that kind of music, there'll be a lot there. So that's Sunday afternoon between 4 and 6.
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2: Usual delays into Peterborough, busy for the A15 inbound, also looking fairly busy too for the Nene Parkway. Melbourne Way is closed in both directions, that's because of ongoing gas main work. Usual delays into Wisbeach, it's slow moving for the A47 on the approach towards the Elmhall roundabout. Usual delays heading in towards Ealing, Holt Lane is closed in both directions, that's because of ongoing works. Delays heading in towards the centre of Cambridge, it's looking fairly busy there. Not looking too bad heading into Huntingdon, just the usual delays inbound for the A141. No issues to report on public transport, and that's the latest on Cambridge's roads. 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
1: Two gorgeous songs back to back there. Faith Hill with There You Be, and one of those tracks that just stops you in your tracks. And then Cyndi Lauper reminding us all to show our true colours. Right, deep breaths. It's time to bring ourselves gently back to earth. 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
3: Hundreds of people have signed up to a Cambridgeshire Police scheme to support those living with dementia. The Force's Dementia Safeguarding Scheme, launched last year, offers yellow wristbands designed to help people with dementia stay safe while maintaining independence. The wristbands use near-field communication, NFC technology, and contain the wearer's next-of-kin contact details. If a member of the public finds someone wearing the wristband and appearing lost, they're encouraged to reassure them and use a mobile phone to access the contact details. Dementia Action Week, 18th to the 24th of May, marks 1 year since the Force announced its support towards the project. A blue Ford Mondeo crashed into a house and stationary vehicles in Paston Ridings at about 6 p.m. on Sunday. Police paramedics and the Magpass Air Ambulance attended, and the driver of the vehicle, a 40-year-old man from Peterborough, was taken to hospital with serious injuries. A 70-year-old woman who was inside the house at the time was also taken to hospital with serious injuries. Cambridgeshire Police are appealing for information and dashcam footage from anyone who may have witnessed the collision or the vehicle in the time leading up to it. Cambridge City Labour Group have elected a new leader following the results of this month's local elections. The party lost control of the council for the first time in more than a decade, and leader Cameron Holloway lost his seat to the Green Party. Councillor Holloway was elected as leader in May 2025, with Councillor Rachel Wade saving as deputy. Cambridge Labour Party have now elected Councillor Katie Thornborough as his replacement and Councillor Rosie Moore as deputy. Labour remains the largest party on the council, though no party has a majority, meaning the council must decide whether to support a minority administration or coalition of multiple parties. And Peterborough United have announced the designated place for home fans will remain at the London Road end of the Western Home Stadium. The club organised a consultation and two trial matches, as some fans wanted the GH display stand at the other end of the stadium to become the main area for home supporters. However, the majority of London Road End season ticket holders who took part in the consultation were not in favour of moving the home end to the GH display stand.
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3: Showers will die away to leave a misty night across Peterborough and Cambridgeshire with lows of 11 degrees. Another day of sunshine and showers tomorrow with highs of 20. And that's the latest from the Boomerang Radio Newsroom. I'm Tom Green.
1: Thank you there, Tom. 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
5: Emma Willis, Josh Widdicombe and Johannes Radebe have been announced as the new hosts of Strictly Come Dancing. They replace Tess Daly and Claudia Winkleman in the ballroom. A brand new category at this year's National Television Awards will recognise the huge popularity of star-centred shows. It will see reality documentaries starring Tyson Fury, Gordon Ramsay, Vinnie Jones and Danny Dyer go head-to-head for the inaugural award. The new reality docu-series category recognises the rise of fly-on-the-wall celebrity-led shows. The role of Ginny Weasley is being recast for season 2 of the new Harry Potter series due to unforeseen circumstances. It was announced that actress Gracie Cochran will step away from the role as the youngest member of the Weasley family. And teenage darts prodigy Luke Littler and Wicked star Cynthia Erivo have been honoured at an investiture ceremony. The Wicked star has already won a Grammy, Daytime Emmy, Tony and has been nominated for an Oscar.
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0: Tina Marie, and that is Behind the Groove, a 12-inch song that Harold's put together here in the studio, his big moment of the week, and he's doing okay, to be quite honest with you.
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2: Usual delays into Peterborough, busy for the A15 inbound, also looking fairly busy too for the Nene Parkway. Melbourne Way is closed in both directions. That's because of ongoing gas main work. Usual delays into Wisbeach. It's slow moving for the A47 on the approach towards the Elmhall roundabout. Usual delays heading in towards Ely. Nuthall Lane is closed in both directions. That's because of ongoing works. Delays heading in towards the centre of Cambridge. It's looking fairly busy there. Not looking too bad heading into Huntingdon. Just the usual delays inbound for the A141. No issues to report on public transport. And that's the latest on Cambridge's roads. 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

0: Boyzone and No Matter What here on Boomerang Radio, where the hits just keep coming back. Well, that's about it for me. I'm going to hand you over to, I'll tell you in a few moments' time, I'll be back on your radio tomorrow from 4 till 7 on the highway home with me, Pete T. But in the meantime, just after the top of the hour, Laura Pitson. 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
2: Usual delays into Peterborough, busy for the A15 inbound, also looking fairly busy too for the Nene Parkway. Melbourne Way is closed in both directions, that's because of ongoing gas main work. Usual delays into Wisbeach, it's slow moving for the A47 on the approach towards the Elmhall roundabout. Usual delays heading in towards Ealing, Holt Lane is closed in both directions, that's because of ongoing works. Delays heading in towards the centre of Cambridge, it's looking fairly busy there. Not looking too bad heading into Huntingdon, just the usual delays inbound for the A141. No issues to report on public transport, and that's the latest on Cambridge's roads. 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
6: Rail project HS2 is to be reconfigured. Trains will now run slower, it won't open until 2039, and the total bill could exceed £102 billion. The government says the previous Tory administration is to blame, but Conservative MP Joy Morrissey says work on the link should be suspended.
7: If the minister, in a year's time, a few months' time, decides to scrap HS2, you will have my full support. It's because in Beaconsfield, Marlow, and the South Bucks villages, we have seen nothing but a negative impact from HS2.
6: Petrol prices are at their highest level since the start of the Iran war. The average is now 158.52 pence a litre, but the RAC say it could top 160 pence a litre in the coming weeks. The Ebola outbreak is spreading faster than first thought. Health officials say those infected are dying at a rapid rate. And Emma Willis, Josh Widdicombe and Johannes Radebe are the new hosts of Strictly Come Dancing. That's the latest from Radio News Hub. I'm David Hall.
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6: Any showers will continue throughout the evening, but they are likely to ease overnight. Staying breezy, rather cloudy and mild in most areas, a low of 10 degrees Celsius.

Whiskey in the Jar with me, Laura Pitson, on Boomerang Radio. I'm filling in for Gavin tonight. He's lined up some great music for you. Diana Ross, The Corrs, and The Pretenders, all on the way here on Boomerang Radio.

0: Boomerang Radio and the Climax Blues Band. Oh my goodness, I had to put my teeth back in to say that. It's Laura Pitson with you on a Tuesday evening. And I'm just having a look actually at what's on at the Crescent at the moment. And something that caught my eye, and has always caught my eye actually, is Paul Young. Now he's on tomorrow night. He's doing a show called Songs and Stories. Now I've always been a fan of his. But I actually worked with him a couple of years ago and I had to sit next to him on a judge panel and it was a couple of the best nights of my life. He was absolutely lovely and he was exactly as I'd dreamt he was back in the 80s. So do get online, get yourself a ticket on cresset.co.uk.
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0: Keen and Somewhere Only We Know. It's Laura Pitson with you on Boomerang Radio, and we've actually got together with Lulu's Outdoor Cinema Experience, and this is a fabulous prize. 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He draws the winners at random on a Friday afternoon just after 3:30. 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

0: The Pretenders, Brass in Pocket, with me, Laura Pitson, in for Gavin on a Tuesday evening as we head towards the bank holiday weekend. After the news, I've got Dire Straits, Brenda Russell and the Velvalettes all on the way here on Boomerang Radio.
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5: Rail project HS2 is to be reconfigured. Trains will now run slower, it won't be open until 2039, and the total bill could exceed £102 billion. The government says the previous Tory administration is to blame, as costs have spiralled and the project has suffered gross mismanagement. Conservative MP Joy Morrissey says work on the link should be halted.
6: If the minister, in a year's time, a few months' time, decides to scrap HS2, you will have my full support.
5: Two cases of historic child sexual abuse are being investigated by Surrey Police. It follows the release of files relating to the convicted paedophile Jeffrey Epstein. The claims date back to the late 80s through to early 2000. Andy Burnham will be Labour's candidate in the Makerfield by-election. It's after the Labour former minister Josh Simons resigned his seat. It's likely to take place on June the 18th, and Reform UK has also announced its candidate. And could Arsenal become champions tonight? They could be crowned if Manchester City don't get 3 points against Bournemouth. From Radio News Hub, I'm Johnny Holmes.
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8: Any showers will continue throughout the evening, but they are likely to ease overnight. Staying breezy, rather cloudy and mild in most areas. A low of 10 degrees Celsius.

John Lennon on Boomerang Radio. Good evening, Laura Pitson in the hot seat with you. Spice Girls, Janet Jackson, and a song from one of my favourite West End shows on the way here on Boomerang Radio.

0: Real Gone Kid, Deacon Blue. It's Laura Pitson with you on a Tuesday evening here on Boomerang Radio, the station that actually likes giving away money. Yes, I did say that. I don't get to say it often. But yeah, we are playing this game called Bits and Pieces. And all you have to do is identify the five songs from five decades in just 5 seconds, and that could win you £50. Now, when can you do it? 7:15 on Boomerang Breakfast with Chris, or 12:15 on Boomerang Brunch with Joe and Bill, and also 5:15 on the Highway Home with Pete. 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But give it a go. You've got nothing to lose and everything to win here on Boomerang Radio.
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on Boomerang Radio, celebrating this weekend with our Hair and Flares weekend. And I was thinking about that because the Spice Girls are up next, and they did their fair share of hair and flares, and I did it with them, you know, the platforms, the hot pants. I'm still doing it. Well, maybe not the hot pants bit quite so much as I used to.

0: Don't go, Yazoo, on Boomerang Radio, here with Laura Pitson on Tuesday night. Just having a quick look at the Key Theatre. And starting tomorrow, Wednesday the 20th, the 23rd of May, they're doing Peterborough Playgoers are doing Cluedo. What a great show I think that's going to be. So get yourself down there. I think it's going to be really, really interesting. I personally was a lover of Cluedo back in the day, and I can never, ever look at a candlestick in the same way since.
1: Boomerang.
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He's coming on to Boomerang with us. He's sitting in for Chris Tibbles and doing all the usual bits, keeping the home fires burning and the traffic and travel. He's going to be doing bits and pieces, so you'll have a chance to win £50 if you get the songs right. And he's going to have a giggle with you too. All that here on Boomerang Radio. In the meantime, we've got Jersey Boys coming up. Well, no, not Jersey Boys. We have got the Four Seasons, which of course featured in the Jersey Boys here on Boomerang Radio.

0: Louis Armstrong, What a Wonderful World. That's it from me, Laura Pitson. The news is up next here on Boomerang Radio.
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5: Rail Link HS2 could cost almost £103 billion. That's double what was originally budgeted, and the government's been forced to reconfigure the project. Transport Secretary Heidi Alexander says pulling the plug is not an option.
6: It could cost almost as much to cancel the line as it would to finish it, while delivering none of the benefits. With half-finished structures strewn across the English countryside, a relic to what could have been.
5: Surrey Police says it's investigating two separate historic allegations of child sexual abuse. It follows the release in the US of files relating to the convicted paedophile Jeffrey Epstein. Police are urging former contestants on Married at First Sight UK to contact them if they've been the victim of sexual assault. A number of former contributors have made allegations they were raped or sexually assaulted while taking part in the programme. And Southampton have been thrown out of the playoffs after admitting they spied on three clubs in the Championship season. That's the latest from Radio News Hub. I'm David Hall.
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5: A largely cloudy morning, but some brighter spells will develop at times into the afternoon. A few spots of rain are possible. It's getting warmer though, a high of 20 degrees Celsius.

0: We have quite a topical Our Survey Said tonight for you. Let me just roll it by you. According to women, the third most annoying thing about men is this. Okay. According to women, the third most annoying thing about men is this. I'll give you the answer before the end of the show. And we'll come back in a second with Lionel Richie.
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You heard The Beautiful South, a song for whoever, and Sam Brown and Stop. We've got Mike and the Mechanics on the way, and also this show we're talking about maybe the odd porky when it comes to our partners. Do you do any little white lies? Well, I'll be revealing the most, the 15 most common fibs told by Brits to their partners. It'll be an interesting one, isn't it? Coming up on the show tonight.

0: Mike and the Mechanics and Billy Ocean. As I relax you at the end of your day, thank you for choosing Boomerang Radio. We'll pause for the top of the hour news and come back with Jennifer Rush, The Power of Love.
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11: Rail project HS2 is to be reconfigured. Trains will now run slower. It won't open until 2039, and the total bill could exceed £102 billion. The government says the previous Tory administration is to blame. Conservative MP Joy Morrissey says work on the link should be halted.
12: If the minister in a year's time, a few months' time, decides to scrap HS2, you will have my full support. It's because we have seen nothing but a negative impact from HS2.
11: Two cases of historic child sexual abuse are being investigated by Surrey Police. It follows the release of files relating to the convicted paedophile Jeffrey Epstein. The Metropolitan Police are talking to Channel 4 after claims of rape and sexual assault occurred on Married at First Sight UK. Police are urging anyone who may have been a victim to come forward. And Arsenal have won the Premiership for the first time in 22 years. It comes after Manchester City were held to a 1-1 draw against Bournemouth. That's the latest from Radio News Hub. I'm David Hall.
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11: A largely cloudy morning, but some brighter spells will develop at times into the afternoon. A few spots of rain are possible. It's getting warmer though, a high of 20 degrees Celsius.

0: Buying something expensive and claiming it was cheap is the top relationship fib we tell our partners. A hefty 16% of us admit our partner will be shocked if they went through our bank statement. The white lies don't stop there. Just money matters, with 58% admitting they sometimes keep other secrets from their partner. Top fibs include how many lovers they've really had and saying they like their partner's cooking when they don't. Well, this is getting worse, isn't it? Someone sitting there looking guilty, look at your face. The research also found out almost a quarter of us are guilty of being more honest with our pals than with our other half. In fact, a fifth of us believe that white lies are a necessary part of any relationship. Here's some of the 15 common fibs. Number 10, secretly throwing out a hated item of their clothing. You shouldn't do that. No way. Not even that leopard skin thing that you don't like. Number 9, playing down how much was spent on a night out with friends. Number 8, secretly using their beauty products. Okay, well, I suppose it is 2026. Number 7, telling them they look great when they don't. Number 6, going on a diet together but secretly eating junk food. I've done that. Number 5, pretending to like their friends. Number 4, professing to like their cooking. Number 3, pretending a new purchase was in the sale when it wasn't. Sometimes it has to be done. We're getting towards the top two now. Buying something and not letting on at all. Hiding it. And number 1, claiming something didn't cost as much as it did. You know, you've got to sort of like hide the price, really. Tone it down. Cover it up. Not me, though. Of course. Not me. What about you?
1: Boomerang.
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Looking for things to do at the weekend? Well, the Sunday Soul Weekender is happening on the 23rd and 24th of May from 1 p.m. till late at The Willow, Central Park in Peterborough. 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Soul DJs and live performances all weekend from Karen, Ian Pass, Andy Coulson, of course, Karen Correa, Steve Hinson, Andy Gibbs, and more. 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

0: for the summer key months, which is a relief for anyone dreaming of a beach, a pool, or just escaping from their bus. They've looked into the cost of their fuel, and even though it's shut up thanks to the conflict, it's all under control. They're warning prices could rise later in the year if things don't settle, but for now, all is good.
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Gabriella and Bon Jovi at Late Night Boomerang Radio with LB. Are you a wine buff, or do you think you are, should I say? Because a lot of us, well, nearly half of us, we're posing as wine connoisseurs, experts say. They're clueless, most people are, even about the basics of vino etiquette. Careful, I'm, didn't really think I've been drinking tonight. Topping the list of blunders that phony wife buffs are making is thinking that white or rosé wine should be served straight from the fridge. And the study always said, holding the glass by its bowl was another common mistake. I like to hold it from the stem and put my little pinky up in the air and give it a bit of a wiggle.

0: Roxette, It Must Have Been Love, and Wilson Phillips, Hold On, as we approach the end of the second hour. I've got big headlines. One of the biggest pop acts from the last three decades has called it a day. I'll tell you more in the next hour.
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2: 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Alcombry Weald, designed for a better way of living.
3: This is the sound of a child being hit by a car at 40 miles an hour. 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
6: Cheers as Arsenal win the Premiership. The Gunners have clinched the title for the first time in 22 years. It came at the expense of Manchester City, though, who were looking for a win against Bournemouth in order to stay in the race, but they could only manage a 1-1 draw. Boss Pep Guardiola is widely expected to leave the club after 10 years in charge. Meanwhile, Southampton have been thrown out of the playoffs after admitting they spied on three clubs in the Championship season. Middlesbrough, who were beaten by the Saints in the semi-final, have been reinstated and will now play Hull City at Wembley for a place in the Premier League on Saturday. In other news, Rail Link HS2 could cost almost £103 billion, double what was originally budgeted. Surrey Police says it's investigating historic allegations of child sex abuse following the release of files relating to Jeffrey Epstein. And Emma Willis, Josh Widdicombe and Johannes Radadabi are the new hosts of Strictly Come Dancing. That's the latest from Radio News Hub. I'm David Hall.
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6: A largely cloudy morning, but some brighter spells will develop at times into the afternoon. A few spots of rain are possible. It's getting warmer though, a high of 20 degrees Celsius.

One of the biggest pop acts from the last three decades has called it a day. Okay, sit down. Are you ready for this? Aqua. Yep. The group behind some of the most recognisable songs ever have announced they're going to split after more than 30 years together. Fans are gutted, saying it's the end of an era. That's some good songs, I didn't they? Dr. Jones, one of my favourites. Okay, rest in peace, Aqua. Michael Jackson's still doing well. Well, not personally, of course. At the cinemas, the Michael Jackson film Michael has reclaimed the top spot at the UK box office, boosted by strong word of mouth and repeat viewings. I loved it. There's a new horror film out called Obsession, opened well but did not do well enough to dethrone Michael. Meanwhile, The Devil Wears Prada 2 continues to perform strongly at the cinema, holding its place in the top three. Cinema chains say May has been one of the biggest and busiest months of the year. So

0: I've been dying to talk about this all evening. Parts of the UK preparing for a heat wave as temperatures are forecast to rise as high as 28 degrees just ahead of the bank holiday weekend. This comes after a period of unusually cold weather last week. For the next few days, though, temperatures will be back up to near average before starting to climb further. Although it turns drier after midweek, the rain remains in the forecast, but it is going to be, well, hopefully it'll carry on over to the bank holiday weekend as well. But they're coming in, the temperatures, it's going to be hot, hot, hot. I told you so.
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Lulu's outdoor cinema experience is coming to the Crown Inn in Broughton this summer. And you could be there courtesy of Boomerang Radio on selected weekends through May and June. 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

0: going on, isn't it? There's arguments everywhere. Like full-on rows over who's left the mess, who's hoovering, who's trying to take over. You know, it's like running a cooking show, isn't it? It's like Jeremy Kyle. Apparently the kitchen is the second biggest place for fallouts, only just behind the living room. And nearly half the people say these little tiny arguments turn into massive ones as well.
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I thought it only fair to play a track from Aqua tonight, considering their retirement. From pop music. Sadly missed, I was going to say, but I don't know.

0: thank you for your company tonight. If you can't sleep, there's some great music through the wee small hours here at Boomerang. Looking ahead to just after the news, Earth, Wind and Fire and Dire Straits. This is the home of Chris Tibbles in the morning. But from me, LB, no night.
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6: Rail project HS2 is to be reconfigured. Trains will now run slower. It won't open until 2039, and the total bill could exceed £102 billion. The government says the previous Tory administration is to blame. Conservative MP Joy Morrissey says work on the link should be halted.
7: If the minister, in a year's time, a few months' time, decides to scrap HS2, you will have my full support. It's because we have seen nothing but a negative impact from HS2.
6: Two cases of historic child sexual abuse are being investigated by Surrey Police. It follows the release of files relating to the convicted paedophile Jeffrey Epstein. The Metropolitan Police are talking to Channel 4 after claims of rape and sexual assault occurred on Married at First Sight UK. Police are urging anyone who may have been a victim to come forward. And Arsenal have won the Premiership for the first time in 22 years. It comes after Manchester City were held to a 1-1 draw against Bournemouth. That's the latest from Radio News Hub. I'm David Hall.
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6: A largely cloudy morning, but some brighter spells will develop at times into the afternoon. A few spots of rain are possible. It's getting warmer though, a high of 20 degrees Celsius.

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1: This is the sound of a child being hit by a car at 40 miles an hour. This is the sound of a child being hit by a car at 30 miles an hour.
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4: Cheers as Arsenal win the Premiership. The Gunners have clinched the title for the first time in 22 years. It came at the expense of Manchester City, though, who were looking for a win against Bournemouth in order to stay in the race, but they could only manage a 1-1 draw. Boss Pep Guardiola is widely expected to leave the club after 10 years in charge. Meanwhile, Southampton have been thrown out of the playoffs after admitting they spied on three clubs in the Championship season. Middlesbrough, who were beaten by the Saints in the semi-final, have been reinstated and will now play Hull City at Wembley for a place in the Premier League on Saturday. In other news, Rail Link HS2 could cost almost £103 billion, double what was originally budgeted. Surrey Police says it's investigating historic allegations of child sex abuse following the release of files relating to Jeffrey Epstein. And Emma Willis, Josh Widdicombe and Johannes Radadabi are the new hosts of Strictly Come Dancing. That's the latest from Radio News Hub. I'm David Hall.
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